I'm Delilah. Sometimes the right song says everything. Call for yours at 1-888-633-5452. Never

0: The Tunnel to Towers Foundation is tonight's Delilah's Dilemma sponsor. To mark the 25th anniversary of September 11th, the Tunnel to Towers Foundation is embarking on the most comprehensive commemoration in its history, one that honors the past, serves those in need today, and educates the generations of tomorrow. At the heart of this effort is Steel Across America, a nationwide campaign that will transport a 24-foot steel beam recovered from the World Trade Center to communities across the United States. 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Donate $11 monthly or make an impact by donating your car or land. Tonight's Delilah's Dilemma says, "Hi, Delilah. I'm a 20-year-old nursing student with a Delilah dilemma. I need your wisdom. About a year ago, I met my boyfriend on a Christian dating app. My family is freaked out about this. I know meeting someone online can sound scary, but my parents aren't even giving him a chance. They've never tried to get to know him or ever really given me reasons for disliking him other than how we met. We've been an official couple for about 8 months now. He's so loving and supportive. Nursing school is stressful, but he helps by encouraging me emotionally and spiritually and makes me feel deeply loved and cared for. It's also nice to have someone to help me with car issues and any other number of things that he steps up to help me with. I'm genuinely happy with this person and looking forward to our future together. At the same time, I love my family and I miss my siblings. Things are so strained. I haven't seen or spoken to my dad in over 3 months. I never imagined things would get to this point. I don't want to hurt anybody. I don't want bitterness or division. I want peace, reconciliation, and healthy relationships. I just don't know how to move forward. How do you honor your family while also becoming your own person? Thanks for your advice in advance from Jubilee." Jubilee, I love your name first off, and I will have my Mama Delilah words for you coming up next. 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
6: Clear but very warm overnight, a low of 70. Very hot and humid on Tuesday, 94, but the heat index up to 110. An extreme heat warning continues Tuesday and Wednesday. Same thing Wednesday with highs in the middle 90s. I'm Chief Meteorologist Jeff Lyons with your 14 First Alert forecast on 104 FM. WIKY.

Tonight's Delilah's Dilemma is from Jubilee, the year of celebration, who has met her true love on a dating app, and her parents disapprove because they met on a dating app. Why do they care how you met? Why do they care what method God used to bring this young person into your life? That's ridiculous. Almost all of my adult children have met their partners on dating apps. It doesn't matter how you met. If God has brought this person into your life and they're a blessing and they love you unconditionally and they're supportive, your folks should be turning cartwheels. I don't get this. That said, you can't change them and you cannot undo the way that God brought this man into your life. So all you can do is live your best life and hope that they realize that you're happy, that you're joy-filled, that you've met a good person, that you have a good life. There is nothing inherently evil about dating apps. That's just ridiculous. And all I can say is pray for them. Pray that God would open their eyes and open their hearts and help them to see how wonderful your partner is. And hopefully in time, they will recognize that and your family will have peace again. But you can't fix it, honey. All you can do is be the best you that you can be and love them unconditionally.

0: Good evening. Hello, my friend. Hello. Welcome to your Monday night. I am back in my studio in my ranch, back from our road trip. We cut it a little bit short because we were dodging wildfires and windstorms, and I was tired. Mama Bear was tired of worrying about wildfires and natural disasters, and so we came home a few days early. Now I'm going to be here in the studio with you all night long. The phone lines are open, my friend. 1-888-633-5452. Call me if you have a story to share. Call me if you've got something you want to celebrate on this summer night. 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

0: Nicole, thank you for being patient. This is Delilah. What can I do for you?
1: Well, how are you doing? I love listening to your show. I wanted to start off by telling you that.
0: Thank you,
1: My
0: Nicole.
1: Daughter and I listen every night. Well, I was calling because a couple of reasons for my mom and my daughter. My mom, Lord knows I put her through plenty, and she's just been there for me, I mean, my entire life, through every bad decision I've made, through any situation I've been through. She's helped me to make right decisions. And when I was 15, I got pregnant, and I had my daughter when I was 16 years old, who she's 7 now. I don't know how I would have done it without my mom. She basically left the decision of what to do, but was there for me through any questions or any, you know, just anything I went through that entire time period. I appreciate everything she's done for me so much. And my daughter's just like the brightest spot of sunshine in my life. And I've had my mom as an example of how to be for her. And I just wanted to, you know, tell them both that I love them so much and tell my mom thank you for everything she's done for me.
0: You know the best thing you can give her?
1: What's that?
0: Is exactly what you're giving her. You are giving her a life well lived.
1: Yeah.
0: You are showing her that all of her patience and all of her wisdom soaked through your rather hard head.
1: Mm-hmm.
0: And that you are now blessing her with being able to see you living a good and healthy and happy and blessed life.
1: She tells me that, you know, and it's great to hear from her, to hear her say to me, you know, you're doing a great job. And even in mistakes I make all the time, day to day, she still takes the time to, you know, to say I'm doing a good job. And you know, that means so much going through the day. Have

What are you doing this week? We are going to be here all week long for you to share songs, to celebrate the 4th of July this week, to honor the men and women who are serving in our armed forces and those who have served in the past. So get ready to relax and unwind. Maybe have a glass of lemonade and enjoy.

0: Hi, who is this?
1: This is Heather.
0: Hi, Heather. Welcome. This is Delilah. What can I do for you?
1: I was just calling to tell you about my wonderful husband.
0: Heather, what's his name?
1: His name is Evan.
0: How long have you been married to Evan?
1: We have only been married a little over a year now.
0: So you're newlyweds?
1: Well, we've known each other for 12 years, but yeah, we're newlyweds.
0: And what do you want to share about your hubby?
1: He is the most perfect person for me. I mean, I don't know how to explain how well we fit together. I don't know, it's creepy.
0: Like, are you very much alike, or do you fit together like puzzle pieces where you complete each other?
1: Well, we're very much alike, but we also are very different. And my strong points are his weak points, and his weak points are my strong points. So we're able to just make each other
0: complete.
1: Perfect, yeah.
0: See, I think when people call me and say, I met somebody who's so much like me, they're exactly like me, I think, well, then why would you want to be with them if they're just like you? You can be with yourself.
1: he's the part of me that I wish I could change, and I'm the part of him that he wishes he could change. So we somehow complement each other.
0: You complete each other.
1: Yeah, it works.

0: Request dedication stories from the heart. That's what you'll find right here every night. I am here to talk with you. I am here to listen to you. I am here to celebrate with you, to celebrate weddings, so many weddings this summer, engagements, like my friends Gold and Seth got engaged a few weeks ago. We are here to celebrate anniversaries. Maybe you've got a big anniversary coming up. My son, Sonny, remember I used to have him on the air when he was little? He and his wife, Riley, are celebrating their 20-year anniversary this summer. Can you believe that? Crazy, huh? I'm here to celebrate new babies and building families and kids going off to college and all the goodness in your life. If it is good, I want to celebrate with you. If it's tough, if it's a storm of life, I want to help you to hold on, to be strong. I want to remind you that better days are coming. So sit back and enjoy. This show is all about celebrating you, my friend. You're listening to Delilah.
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4: Very warm overnight, a low of 75. Very hot and humid on Tuesday, 94, but the heat index up to 110. An extreme heat warning continues Tuesday and Wednesday. Same thing Wednesday with highs in the middle 90s. I'm Chief Meteorologist Jeff Lyons with your 14 First Alert forecast on 104 FM. WIKY.

0: All right. Hey, Delilah.
1: Hey,
0: so
1: Nick.
0: I am in a predicament. I have this friend, and I really, really like her. And I've been going crazy, like, so crazy the past few days. It's just ridiculous. I don't know. I just can't even explain it. I just like her so much. But I have this other friend who's a guy, and he liked her first.
1: Ooh, bummer.
0: Yeah.
1: So does she like him? Are they in a relationship?
0: They are not. And it's like one of those situations where I'm 95% sure she likes me.
1: But you don't want to break the friendship code and go out with somebody that your friend liked first.
0: Exactly.
1: Here's the thing. If they're in a committed relationship, then you need to step back and respect the friendship code. But if they're
0: not,
1: and you and she are friends and she's giving you the signals that you are the one, then it's fair game. How are you guys communicating? Are you texting every day? Are you talking? Are you Facebooking? What's the...
0: We text every day, and I probably hang out with her almost every day.
1: Okay, so clearly you guys have a good friendship.
0: Yeah, this girl is awesome. We're friends, and it's, you know, just one of those feelings I got that this is, like, perfect.
1: So you just need to find out where you stand with her.
0: Okay, I think I could do that.
1: I think you can do that. And I think that is a wonderful time to have a little, you know, sweet friendship / romance, walking under the stars, holding hands on the beach kind of thing.
0: Okay, thank you, Delilah.

0: So my daughter, Shayla, who is in her early 30s, went to a housewarming party over the weekend. And while she was there, somebody recognized her from grade school and said, "Oh my gosh, you're Delilah's daughter." And then other friends are like, "Delilah? Like on the radio, Delilah?" And she said, "Mom, people my age remember you from their childhood a little bit. But boy, the aunties that were there, they went crazy." I said, "If you're trying to make me feel good, this is not working. Because I like to think that I got a lot of young folks out there too. So whether you're one of the aunties or grandmas that grew up with me back in the 70s and 80s when I started this radio career, or you're someone who grew up with me in the 90s or 2000s, or you're someone who has been listening all along, welcome. Please stick around. I've got great music for you all night long. 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

0: Hi, Mickey. Welcome to the Delilah Show. How is your summer so far?
1: Pretty good.
0: What can I do to make it even better?
1: Well, there's somebody special that I would like to dedicate a song to.
0: Okay. Who is this somebody and what do you want to tell him?
1: His name is Josh, and I dated him once before and we separated and we have came back together just as friends right now, and I hope to become more.
0: So is he giving you indications that he's like wanting to fan the flames again?
1: Yes, we kind of hung out last night and then tonight we ate supper together and we've been talking a lot more than we have.
0: So when you were eating supper together, was there a little footsie going on under the table?
1: No.
0: Was there any staring in each other's eyes?
1: Oh, yeah.
0: Were you twiddling with your hair and twirling it around your finger and thinking, kiss me now, kiss me?
1: I was thinking that, but no.
0: But you didn't come out and say it?
1: No.
0: And is it, looking back on years gone by when you were involved, is he, you know, on a scale of 1 to 10, is he, you know, pretty good in the kissing department?
1: Oh, yes.
0: Oh, yes. So even if he were, you know, really not that nice, would you still want him to kiss you just because he's, you know, so cute?
1: Yeah.
0: I can't believe you just admitted that.
1: Yes.
0: All right. Let me find a good song for the one you want to kiss.
1: Thank you. What a girl.

Summertime, the kids are out of school, the mosquitoes are biting, and hopefully you're having a chance to lay in a Chase lounge and sip a nice cold glass of iced tea during the day. But if not, we're here to help you relax and unwind and enjoy your summer night.

0: Hi, welcome to the Delilah Show. Who is this?
1: Hi, my name's Rob.
0: Hi, Rob. Mine's Delilah. What can I do for you?
1: Well, I'm having a little bit of a hard time with my other half right now. We met 3 years ago in a hopeless place, we'll put it that way. Very low time in our life.
0: A hopeless place. So you were in a shelter, or you were in an institution, or you were in a recovery program?
1: Institution.
0: An institution.
1: Yeah, that's correct.
0: And now you're not, and life is better, but now you're missing her. Why?
1: We're having to be apart right now, and we knew that was going to happen, but there's just been some things that have come up, and it's just not easy.
0: And when will you be together again, or do you know if you'll be together again?
1: Well, we know that we're each other's soulmates, so we're holding out, but we're just playing it one day at a time right now.
0: How old are you?
1: 34.
0: And you've got enough wisdom to know that one day at a time is the only way to live?
1: Lately, it's been 1 minute at a time, but yes, I do.
0: You are exactly where you are supposed to be right now. So in this moment, what are you supposed to be learning? What are you supposed to be doing? Who are you supposed to be blessing? Who are you supposed to be loving and sharing and imparting a part of yourself onto? You got to keep your eyes open and your heart open to figure out what that purpose is.
1: I've got a lot to teach, and that's one thing that I'm going back to school for, to help others who have gone down the same road I have. But sometimes it's just not as easy as you know what's... You know everything's there. You know what to do. It's just not always so cut and dry. And those are the moments that you need somebody else to give you that helping hand.
0: Somebody once told me, it's not easy, but it is simple.
1: Whew. Yeah, you're absolutely right.
0: God bless you, honey.

0: If this is your first time with us, where have you been? I am here every night playing your favorite love songs, playing your requests and dedications. I have been for many, many, many years, many decades. I've been here when you were first listening in the back seat of mama's car. I've been here when you were getting engaged, getting married. I've been here to keep you company. And I hope to be here for years to come. So whatever it is you are celebrating or going through tonight, welcome aboard. 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
4: Clear but very warm overnight, a low of 75. Very hot and humid on Tuesday, 94, but the heat index up to 110. An extreme heat warning continues Tuesday and Wednesday. Same thing Wednesday with highs in the middle 90s. I'm Chief Meteorologist Jeff Lyons with your 14 First Alert forecast on 104 FM, WIKY.

0: Stacy, what can I do for you?
1: Can you play We Belong by Pat Benatar?
0: We belong to the light, we belong to the thunder. Who are you thinking of when you hear that song?
1: My friend Greg. He's my best friend.
0: Best friend, sweetheart friend, or best friend, buddy friend?
1: Well, buddy friend, you know.
0: That's why I'm prying into your business, because I don't know. I need to know, like, is this a kissy face friend? Is this just a buddy friend? Is this what?
1: Well, this is, you know, we dated in the past, and we're kind of not dating right now, but we're still together all the time, and, you know, he's my best friend. I really enjoy his company. He's just a great person, and he listens to your show, so.
0: And does he know how bad you want to kiss his face?
1: Yeah, I think he has an idea.
0: Well, I won't tell him. We'll just keep it between us. Our little secret, okay?
1: All right.
0: And where is he tonight?
1: He's out, hanging out, having a good time, I hope, and just relaxing and enjoying life. He deserves it.
0: All right. Thanks for calling.

0: It is a strawberry moon summer night tonight, a full moon. They call it the strawberry moon. And I'm going to be here to celebrate the strawberry moonness, the strawberry moonness. the full strawberry moon, if you are in an area that's not covered with clouds or smoke from wildfires, I'll be here keeping you company, playing songs to inspire your heart tonight. So come in, come in, come in. Make yourself at home. Kick off your shoes, kick off your sandals, and enjoy the music all night long. 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

0: Hi, who's this?
1: This is Katie.
0: What can I do for you?
1: I actually have an amazing story. It starts back when I was 6 years old, and my parents are in the military, and we were stationed at a base, and one of their good friends lived there. And we quickly became really good friends with them again. And over the weekends, you know, they'd be at our house or we'd go over there. And they actually had a son my age. And we were in each other's classes each year in school. And we quickly became best friends. And I fell for the traditional puppy love. And 3 years later, I ended up moving away and lost all contact with him. And now, 8, 9 years later, I have gotten back in contact with him online, and it's just amazing.
0: And how old are you now?
1: I'm 18.
0: So not so much puppy love. Now it's kind of young adult love.
1: It was. I guess you could say it is now, but...
0: Well, you say you got back in touch with him. Are you just getting back in touch with him as friends? Or are you getting back in touch with him because you still have a crush on him like you did when you were a little girl?
1: You could probably say both.
0: Uh-huh. Now, does he know this? Have you been upfront about that? Or does he think that you're just a friend?
1: I'm thinking it's more of along the lines of him thinking it's a friend.
0: Okay, so this will just be between us, okay, Katie?
1: Okay.
0: I'll hardly mention it to anyone.
1: Okay.
0: Maybe one or two people might hear this story.
1: Possibly.
0: Possibly. There's a slight chance that it'll be heard by a couple of folks. But I'll try to just keep it between you and I. What's his name?
1: His name is Eric.
0: But we're not going to tell anyone, okay?
1: No problem.
0: All right, let me find a song for you too.

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0: Mike, what can I do for you?
1: Yes, I was wondering if you could play a song for my ex-wife. We were married for 10 years, and we both kind of, like, messed up in the relationship, so we're getting a divorce, but we're going to build on that. And I was just wondering if you could play a song for her, telling her that I still love her and always will.
0: So you want to reconcile?
1: Yeah, well, we're on good terms. Yes, we are reconciling, and I was just, you know, wanting to let her know that I still love her.
0: Okay, let me see what I can do for you.

0: Tonight's Delilah's Dilemma says, hi, Delilah. I'm a 20-year-old nursing student with a Delilah dilemma. I need your wisdom. About a year ago, I met my boyfriend on a Christian dating app. My family is freaked out about this. I know meeting someone online can sound scary, but my parents aren't even giving him a chance. They've never tried to get to know him or ever really given me reasons for disliking him other than how we met. We've been an official couple for about 8 months now. He's so loving and supportive. Nursing school is stressful, but he helps by encouraging me emotionally and spiritually and makes me feel deeply loved and cared for. It's also nice to have someone to help me with car issues and any other number of things that he steps up to help me with. I'm genuinely happy with this person and looking forward to our future together. At the same time, I love my family and I miss my siblings. Things are so strained. I haven't seen or spoken to my dad in over 3 months. I never imagined things would get to this point. I don't want to hurt anybody. I don't want bitterness or division. I want peace, reconciliation, and healthy relationships. I just don't know how to move forward. How do you honor your family while also becoming your own person? Thanks for your advice in advance from Jubilee. Jubilee, I love your name first off, and I will have my Mama Delilah words for you coming up next. 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
3: Warm overnight, a low of 75. Very hot and humid on Tuesday, 94, but the heat index up to 110. An extreme heat warning continues Tuesday and Wednesday. Same thing Wednesday with highs in the middle 90s. I'm Chief Meteorologist Jeff Lyons with your 14 First Alert forecast on 104 FM, WIKY.

Tonight's Delilah's Dilemma is from Jubilee, the year of celebration, who has met her true love on a dating app, and her parents disapprove because they met on a dating app. Why do they care how you met? Why do they care what method God used to bring this young person into your life? That's ridiculous. Almost all of my adult children have met their partners on dating apps. It doesn't matter how you met. If God has brought this person into your life and they're a blessing and they love you unconditionally and they're supportive, your folks should be turning cartwheels. I don't get this. That said, you can't change them and you cannot undo the way that God brought this man into your life. So all you can do is live your best life and hope that they realize that you're happy, that you're joy-filled, that you've met a good person, that you have a good life. There is nothing inherently evil about dating apps. That's just ridiculous. And all I can say is pray for them. Pray that God would open their eyes and open their hearts and help them to see how wonderful your partner is. And hopefully in time, they will recognize that and your family will have peace again. But you can't fix it, honey. All you can do is be the best you that you can be and love them unconditionally.

0: helping you to relax and unwind on a summer night. Have you seen the movie A Beautiful Mind? Watch that movie if you're fussing and fighting or trying to get your way, or worse yet, if you're manipulative. The only thing worse than arguing with a hard head is trying to deal with somebody who's manipulative and who can't accept things the way they are, and so they manipulate to try to get their way. Those kind of people are poison. Because they smile to your face and they say everything you want to hear, when really, they're simply manipulating to get their way. I hope you're not that kind of person. I hope you are honest and kind. I hope you have integrity. I hope you don't manipulate others to get your way, but I hope you always, always act out of that place in your heart of love, where you're loving others and respecting others and loving yourself. That's what this show is all about. Respecting others and loving yourself. We're going to share love songs with you all night long. 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

0: Hi, this is Delilah. Who are you thinking of tonight?
1: Yes, I'd like to have you pick a song for a lady I was with for 30 years, and we recently divorced, and I still love her, and she's just not willing to give us another chance, and I really miss her.
2: So what went south after 30 years?
1: Oh, we just kind of grew apart and took each other for granted. Everybody has financial problems, but I always worried about it too much, and our main arguments were just financial, and I let that tear our love apart.
2: You were focusing on, I got to be a better provider, I got to work harder, I got to work more, I got to make more money, I got to focus more, and she was saying, hey.
1: Yes.
2: Hey, pay attention to me.
1: Yes.
2: And by the time she got up the courage to tell you that her heart had grown cold, it was too late.
1: She is just not willing to take a chance of things going back to the way they were, and so she's not willing to give us a chance.
2: Well, usually by the time a woman says, I'm done, she's really done. You know, she's begged and pleaded and whined and fussed all she can. And when she said, when a guy says, I'm done, he usually will give you a second or third chance. But when a woman says, I'm done, she's usually done. At least that's been my experience and my girlfriend's experience.
1: We met when we were both teenagers, and I loved her my whole life. And just a big void in my heart right now.
2: John, what's her name?
1: Lori.
2: All right, I'll find a song for you, sweetie. I'm so sorry. God bless you.
1: Thank you.

0: And you're missing home. Only know you love her when you let her go.
1: Oh, it's getting late, and you should be heading to sleep. Maybe you've got other things you want to do tonight. Projects. Hopefully, if you are staying up late, it's so you can connect with your heart to somebody that you love. And we're here to help you do that. We're going to set your night to music.

0: myself.
1: Hi, Laura. Welcome to the Delilah Show. How are you tonight?
2: I'm doing great. How are you?
1: Why do you sound so bubbly and so chipper?
2: Well, I've been listening to you since I was 14, and I'm just really excited to finally get to talk to you. I'm now 25 years old.
1: What can I do for you, young lady?
2: Well, I just wanted to dedicate a song to my husband. My best friend and I, actually, we planned our weddings listening to your show. And
1: that's okay. I planned my divorce while I was doing this show. I'm sorry. Why kill me?
2: Something that my husband and I have learned is that marriage is hard work, and we have to remember our vows daily. And we tell each other that the best thing about marriage is he knows my junk and I know his junk, but we still love each other. And that is just something that we have really lived by, and we promised each other that we would not quit on each other. And the Lord has just been so faithful to us, and my husband just really supports me and helps me in achieving my dreams. And I just want to give something back to him and tell the world how much I love this man. And so can you please play us one of your sappy love songs?
1: One of those sappy love songs you've grown up listening to.
2: Yes.
1: I will find the perfect one to honor those vows, and I hope you have a lifetime of love. And I hope I'm here to share it with you every step of the way.
2: Oh, you're on every date we take together, so you're very much a part of our marriage.
1: All right, sweetie. You have a great night.
2: You too. Thank you, Delilah.
1: Bye-bye, honey.

0: oftentimes humans, we all do it, I do it, use our imagination to project into the future and we envision the worst things happening. We project into the future and we see that we're losing our job. We project into the future and we see the person that we're dating isn't really all in and we're going to be miserable. We project into the future and we see that the tests the doctor is going to get back are going to say that, you know, it's terrible, horrible, no good, very bad news. We project into the future that our kids who are struggling are going to end up addicted or making really bad choices. We project, we imagine. And I'm here to tell you that all the worrying in the world is not going to change a thing. It's going to give you gray hair. It's going to give you high blood pressure. It's going to give you stress. It's not going to give you peace, and it's not going to solve anything. Okay? So stop worrying and start imagining the best. Start imagining that miracles can happen. And the more you focus on those good things, whatever things are good and rich and pure and sweet, focus on those things. You're listening to Delilah.
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1: it's
2: but belonging. Very warm overnight. A low of 75. Very hot and humid on Tuesday. 94, but the heat index up to 110. An extreme heat warning continues Tuesday and Wednesday. Same thing Wednesday with highs in the middle 90s. I'm Chief Meteorologist Jeff Lyons with your 14 First Alert forecast on 104 FM, WIKY.

0: Lisa, thank you for calling. This is Delilah.
1: Hi, Delilah.
0: What can I do for you?
1: Well, I would like to reconcile with my boyfriend, and we've just been having problems. We've just been having just these communication problems. We love each other, you know, we want to work things out, and he's a great guy. He's a terrific person, and we get along. It just, you know, we've had some rough patches in our relationship here lately.
0: And what's his name?
1: His name, actually, he has a nickname, but his real name is Thomas.
0: So, a song that says, can we please stop fighting and arguing and fussing?
1: Right, and being obstinate and, you know.
0: Please leave our stubborn pride at the door and reconnect heart to heart.
1: Right, the carelessness and the thoughtlessness and, you know, that type of thing.
0: I will play a good song, and I hope that that it touches his heart and you guys are able to start over.
1: No, I truly do love him and, you know, need him, and we want him in our lives, and I'm ready and willing to work at it no matter what.

0: It has been a pleasure spending this Monday night with you. I invite you to join me again tomorrow night, but in the meantime, do me a favor. Take some time out of your busy schedule to slow down and love someone. Good night. 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

0: Gina, hi. You've called Delilah. What can I do for you?
1: Hi, Delilah. I'd like to request a song for my husband.
0: All right. What's hubby's name and what do you want to tell him?
1: His name is Seth, and I want to tell him that I absolutely love him and he is my rock and that I would be completely lost without him.
0: And how long has Seth been by your side?
1: We've been best friends since the fifth grade, and we've been married for 10 years.
0: You've been friends since fifth grade?
1: Yep.
0: So basically, he's been in your life your whole life.
1: Pretty much.
0: What do you love most about Seth?
1: Just the fact that when I'm having a really bad day, he's there with a smile and a hug to cheer me up.
0: So he's supportive?
1: Yeah.
0: Kind-hearted?
1: Oh, yes, very kind-hearted.
0: I will play a beautiful song for you two to celebrate the love brought into your life when you were probably too young to even recognize what a blessing he was.
1: Yes.
0: All right, you have a good night.
1: Yep, you too. Thank you, Delilah.

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2: Clear but very warm overnight, a low of 75. Very hot and humid on Tuesday, 94, but the heat index up to 110. An extreme heat warning continues Tuesday and Wednesday. Same thing Wednesday with highs in the middle 90s. I'm Chief Meteorologist Jeff Lyons with your 14 First Alert forecast on 104 FM, WIKY.

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0: And our friend Sarah Inman from Habitat for Humanity. 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
1: Stacy, this is completely on the level.
2: Okay.
1: You won $2,000, Stacy.
2: Thank you.
1: Any idea what you're going to do with that?
2: Go on vacation somewhere.
1: Yeah, now
3: good
1: you're
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1: talking.
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9: Clear but very warm overnight, a low of 75. Very hot and humid on Tuesday, 94, but the heat index up to 110. An extreme heat warning continues Tuesday and Wednesday. Same thing Wednesday with highs in the middle 90s. I'm Chief Meteorologist Jeff Lyons with your 14 First Alert forecast on 104 FM. WIKY.

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2: Clear but very warm overnight, a low of 75. Very hot and humid on Tuesday, 94, but the heat index up to 110. An extreme heat warning continues Tuesday and Wednesday. Same thing Wednesday with highs in the middle 90s. I'm Chief Meteorologist Jeff Lyons with your 14 First Alert forecast on 104 FM, WIKY.

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10: Clear but very warm overnight, a low of 75. Very hot and humid on Tuesday, 94, but the heat index up to 110. An extreme heat warning continues Tuesday and Wednesday. Same thing Wednesday with highs in the middle 90s. I'm Chief Meteorologist Jeff Lyons with your 14 First Alert forecast on 104 FM. WIKY.

0: Congratulations to Stacy from Evansville. 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
2: Thank you.
1: Any idea what you're going to do with that?
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3: for
1: talking.
3: 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I love it.
1: We're counting on you, Stacy. 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
2: Clear but very warm overnight, a low of 75. Very hot and humid on Tuesday, 94, but the heat index up to 110. An extreme heat warning continues Tuesday and Wednesday. Same thing Wednesday with highs in the middle 90s. I'm Chief Meteorologist Jeff Lyons with your 14 First Alert forecast on 104 FM, WIKY.

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9: Clear but very warm overnight, a low of 75. Very hot and humid on Tuesday, 94, but the heat index up to 110. An extreme heat warning continues Tuesday and Wednesday. Same thing Wednesday with highs in the middle 90s. I'm Chief Meteorologist Jeff Lyons with your 14 First Alert forecast on 104 FM. 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
2: Clear but very warm overnight, a low of 75. Very hot and humid on Tuesday, 94, but the heat index up to 110. An extreme heat warning continues Tuesday and Wednesday. Same thing Wednesday with highs in the middle 90s. I'm Chief Meteorologist Jeff Lyons with your 14 First Alert forecast on 104 FM, WIKY.

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0: 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They got an Otters Night coming up.
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11: Clear but very warm overnight, a low of 75. Very hot and humid on Tuesday, 94, but the heat index up to 110. An extreme heat warning continues Tuesday and Wednesday. Same thing Wednesday with highs in the middle 90s. I'm Chief Meteorologist Jeff Lyons with your 14 First Alert forecast on 104 FM. 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
2: Clear but very warm overnight, a low of 75. Very hot and humid on Tuesday, 94, but the heat index up to 110. An extreme heat warning continues Tuesday and Wednesday. Same thing Wednesday with highs in the middle 90s. I'm Chief Meteorologist Jeff Lyons with your 14 First Alert forecast on 104 FM, WIKY.

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9: Clear but very warm overnight, a low of 75. Very hot and humid on Tuesday, 94, but the heat index up to 110. An extreme heat warning continues Tuesday and Wednesday. Same thing Wednesday with highs in the middle 90s. I'm Chief Meteorologist Jeff Lyons with your 14 First Alert forecast on 104 FM. 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
1: Any idea what you're going to do with that?
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1: We're counting on you, Stacy. 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
2: Extreme heat warning during peak heating hours right on through the work week. Mostly sunny, a few clouds around today. Hot and humid, highs at 95. That's only part of the story. The feel-like temperature, 106 to 112 during those prime heating hours. Clear, muggy tonight, down to 75. Full sunshine, hot and humid on Wednesday, highs at 95. Heat index, kind of a range here of 105 to 111, especially from noon until about 5, 6 p.m. on Wednesday. Mainly clear Wednesday night, lows down to 76. Thursday, sunny hot, highs at 97. That heat index could stretch as high as 113. Ooh. Thursday afternoon. I'm meteorologist Byron Douglas for 104.1 WIKY.
3: Can't be more than 114.
4: It's 75 degrees currently here at WIKY. We have a clear radar, too. South wind at 3. It's summertime in the tri-state.

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0: That's it. Yeah, I couldn't remember if it was 30 or 31. So, all right, so July 1st tomorrow. How about that? It's a hot one. Sure feels like the 4th of July, like a firecracker. Meteorologist Byron Douglas is here.
1: Extreme heat warning will run right on through the work week. Mostly sunny, hot, and humid. Mainly dry, highs at 95. That's only part of the story. That feel-like temperature, heat index, 106 to 112 during the afternoon. Clear, 75 tonight. Sunny and hot. Humid as well on Wednesday. Highs at 95. That heat index, 105 to 111. Thursday, highs at 97. Full sunshine. That heat index as high as 113. Saturday's the 4th of July. Partly sunny. Scattered showers and storms. Highs at 92. So not quite as hot on the 4th.
0: You know, I can't remember a 4th of July around here for the last couple of decades where we didn't have a chance for scattered storms on the 4th of July. He's always dodging it, trying to get those fireworks in. All right, speaking of that, Thursday we'll be talking about fireworks downtown. Evansville, WIKY, again, a big sponsor of that. So right after 7:30, Thursday morning. We have 75 degrees right now, WIKY. Radar is clear.

0: 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Luke Combs. Good morning. It is 5:20. It's 5:20 already. We've got a hot one today. Maybe you've heard. If you left the house yesterday, it's like, whew, wee, it's a scorcher, and it continues.
1: Extreme heat warning will run right on through the work week. Mostly sunny, hot, and humid. Mainly dry, highs at 95. That's only part of the story. That feel-like temperature heat index, 106 to 112 during the afternoon. Clear, 75 tonight. Sunny and hot. Humid as well on Wednesday, highs at 95. That heat index, 105 to 111. Thursday, highs at 97. Full sunshine, that heat index as high as 113. Saturday's the 4th of July, partly sunny, scattered showers and storms, highs at 92, so not quite as hot on the 4th.
0: All right, look, I don't want to hear you complaining in 6 months when it's, you know, 10 below. Enjoy. Or get a new drug. We have 75 degrees now. WIKY. With Huey Lewis. And the news.

0: from yesterday's favorites. Straight up now, tell me, do you really wanna love me forever? To today's hits.
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1: ABC News, I'm Sherry Preston. The Supreme Court expected to deliver more rulings today on cases heard this term, among them the attempt by President Trump to get rid of birthright citizenship. His order would deny automatic citizenship to children born in the U.S. to parents who are undocumented or in the U.S. only temporarily. A ruling could also come today on whether transgender women should be allowed to compete in women's sports. A life-threatening heat dome moving toward the Atlantic.
2: In the Midwest, the feel-like temperature topping 100 degrees from Kansas City to Chicago. That extreme heat spreading east with more than 150 million Americans under heat alerts. Philadelphia, New York, and Boston expecting heat index readings of 100 degrees or more for several days.
1: ABC's Lana Moise. The death toll in Venezuela now topping 1,700. Following those earthquakes nearly a week ago, more than 5,000 were hurt and thousands more people are believed still missing under the rubble. This is ABC News.
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4: From ABC News, Wall Street Now. While the Standard & Poor's and NASDAQ Composite have struggled in the past week, the Dow Jones has been quietly climbing, and yesterday closed up 300 points at a new record, 52,183. The S&P picked up 1.2% Monday, the NASDAQ 2%. The Dow's 30-stock index, by the way, has a new component this morning. Alphabet, the parent to Google, replaced Verizon among the blue-chip listings. Despite joining the Dow Jones, Alphabet shares are tracking for their worst month since February of 2025. The nation's colleges have a new test to pass, show that their graduates can earn more money or lose access to federal student loans. About 3,200 programs and 700,000 student borrowers could be affected. And Sephora has joined other big retailers in offering quiet hours. The goal is to help neurodivergent customers by turning down music, adjusting in-store screens, and not spraying perfume samples during certain business hours. Jim Ryan, ABC News.
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2: Mount Pleasant Road will be closed between Kentucky Avenue and Baumgart Road today from 7:30 until 3. If you do see an accident or slowdown, call me at Star 104. Amy Adams, WIKY Traffic Watch.
3: Extreme heat warning during peak heating hours right on through the work week. Mostly sunny, a few clouds around today. Hot and humid, highs at 95. That's only part of the story. The feel-like temperature, 106 to 112 during those prime heating hours. Clear, muggy tonight, down to 75. Full sunshine, hot and humid on Wednesday, highs at 95. Heat index, kind of a range here of 105 to 111, especially from noon until about 5, 6 p.m. on Wednesday. Mainly clear Wednesday night, lows down to 76. Thursday, sunny hot. Highs at 97, that heat index could stretch as high as 113 Thursday afternoon. I'm meteorologist Byron Douglas for 104.1 WIKY.
4: Currently it is 75.
5: Seems like summer, doesn't it?
4: Yeah. Yes.
5: Or what is this, the last day of June? Yes, it is, because I looked it up.
4: No, it is summer.
5: It's one of those, this June half 30 or 31. I always forget. It's June 30th. Tomorrow's July 1st. Thank you. Good morning, Amy.
2: Good morning.
5: All right, so I hit a bunny on the way up Mount Auburn. I know. I didn't mean to.
4: Oh, I saw that bunny.
5: I think, man.
2: I smell it.
5: No, not yet. I just hit it.
2: Oh, okay.
5: This is like the second animal. I mean, I hit that deer on the Lloyd the other day. What's going on?
4: Well, the bunnies are crazy here. I mean, they're running across in front of me.
5: Yeah.
4: I get it. You didn't even have time to react.
5: I did, but not enough. And, the stupid bunny ran under my car. I hate that.
2: Mm-hmm. Better than a skunk, because I've seen those around here.
5: Oh, yeah, absolutely. Because the skunk, I wouldn't be able to park in my garage for, like, weeks.
4: You'd be doing the morning show out on Bismarck.
5: Oh, I know, yeah. Wouldn't be. All right, so anyway, I'm so sorry about the bunny. And the deer is, the deer I just, like, kind of pushed with my car. No damage.
4: Well, and you never saw it back when you
5: drove
4: home, right?
5: No, okay. No. So it was a deer that was stuck on right off Bakey in the middle of the Lloyd at 4:30 in the morning. It couldn't figure out how to get over the median walls. And, I was coming at it at, easily 60. I mean, that's that part where you put the hammer down after... Stockwell, and then there's people behind me, and this one guy, I was braking, and he didn't look like he was braking fast enough for me, so I could have been rear-ended and hit a deer.
4: Yeah, that would not have been fun.
5: But that, I avoided that, but I hit a rabbit this morning.
2: Getting used to the Lloyd, animals and people, all alike.
5: Anyway, good morning to everybody.
4: Hey.
2: Yeah.
5: Hello. It's me, DJ B, the bunny killer.
4: Oh, don't. Hey, look, I hit a squirrel when I was in college, and it still bugs me.
5: Really?
4: Yes.
5: A squirrel. Yeah. Okay. Today is social media day, and I don't even know why we're celebrating it.
2: Yeah, it's every day.
4: If I didn't have to have social media, I certainly wouldn't.
5: Well, I'll tell you what. My wife gave it up for Lent, and she regretted it when Lent was over, because she says she felt free.
4: Oh, yeah, absolutely.
5: The average person spends 141 minutes a day on social media. 5.4 billion people used social media last year. 84% of Americans say they've used YouTube. Have you used YouTube?
4: Mm-hmm.
2: Every day.
5: Yeah. 71% of Americans use Facebook.
4: Mm-hmm.
5: 71% of the United States is on Facebook, including my 91-year-old mother.
4: Oh, I know she is.
5: And half have used Instagram. That's one I've successfully avoided so far.
4: And, me, who was on MySpace.
5: MySpace!
2: Yeah. I was never a part of that.
5: It was this whole thing, Social Media Day, was, it was, what was it, 2010, by Mashable, to recognize social media's impact on bringing the world together. And at that time, MySpace, that was a big one, mm-hmm. Friendster, and Vine.
2: Yeah, remember Vine?
5: And they all bit the dust.
4: Yeah.
5: That's it. Mm-hmm. That's it. All right, so look for our posts on social media a little later on today. How much in the monkey wearing?
4: Hey, $425.
5: There you go. Stand by. We got that on the way and a whole lot more. It's 5:43.
6: 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I made the best call. It happens. 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
5: Good morning. It is 547.
4: Well, that extreme heat warning until Friday night. Hot and humid, sunny. High 95. Right now, 75.
5: Well, if you're a longtime listener of the Weekly Morning Show, you know that that Diane's a big Cher fan. In fact, the very first concert she ever went to as a little girl. Sonny and Cher, how old were you?
4: I was 7.
5: And she looked at you.
4: He pointed at me.
5: Pointed at you, Diane.
4: It was in the 6th row. I'll never forget it.
5: Wow.
4: It was a life-changing moment.
5: So Cher did that. I mean, Sonny didn't.
4: Sonny was an idiot. He didn't know what. Yeah, what?
5: Yeah, you see, that's the thing. If Sonny had pointed at you, it would have been a completely different life experience.
4: Yeah, they would have.
5: On this day in 1975, 51 years ago, Cher and Greg Allman married. Four days after Sherry divorced Sonny Bono, Greg and Cher split up nine days later. 9 days later, they eventually got back together. Sonny skied into a tree and died 23 years later.
4: Yeah.
5: All right, so, you know, you're the big fan. Explain Cher and Greg Allman.
4: Yeah, I can't. But she loved him. In her memoir, she goes into it. And, he had problems with, he had major problems with drugs.
5: Oh, wow, what a shock.
4: I know, I'm stunned.

0: 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On Cher and Greg Allman's wedding anniversary, 51 years ago today, it lasted 9 days. 9 days.
1: I know.
0: But you said she really did.
1: She really did love him. And you know, I the first part of her memoir came out a couple years ago. I'm already pre-ordered the second part.
0: Oh, really?
1: But yeah, they remained friends for the rest of his life.
0: That's interesting. You know? They didn't have a kid.
1: Well, yeah, they did. Elijah Blue.
0: Elijah Blue. I forgot about that. And you saw Cher when you were 7, and then what?
1: I saw her in Milwaukee at Summerfest. She was one of the headliners.
0: What year was that, dear?
1: Oh, 97,
0: okay,
1: maybe.
0: And then
1: early Robert Stadium here in Evansville.
0: How about that?
1: Mm-hmm.
0: Cher at Robert Stadium.
1: She was great.
0: Nostalgic. Yeah, I bet.
1: Mm-hmm.
0: All right, it is 5:53 WIKY. It's hot today.
1: It is. We do have that extreme heat warning. That is through Friday. So just a heads up, high 95, but the humidity will push it over 100. Right now, 75.
0: All right, let's see. Back in the day, June 30th, 1859, Diane, you remember.
1: Of course.
0: 167 years ago, 5,000 people gathered to watch a French guy walk across Niagara Falls on a tightrope. Took him 5 minutes.
1: Jeez.
0: He crossed blindfolded on stilts, pushing a wheelbarrow and carrying a guy on his back.
1: Now, was this the same time, or did he do this more than once?
0: This was later. Yeah, okay. He did this later. So the first time he just walked across the...
1: That wasn't good enough. He had to...
0: Well, if you go to Niagara Falls, if you've ever been to Niagara Falls, like in the Visitor Center, they got, you know, pictures of this guy and idiots going over in a barrel.
1: Oh, I know.
0: You know? And if you look at the falls, that's some serious falls now.
1: Oh, yeah.
0: Over it with a barrel. That's
1: if you
0: ridiculous.
1: Take the Maid of the Mist, you know how serious those falls are.
0: Absolutely. 127 years ago today, 1899, Charles Murphy became the first person on a bicycle to go 60 miles an hour.
1: Wow. Isn't
0: that amazing?
1: Mm-hmm.
0: It was 90 years ago today, in 1936, Margaret Mitchell's classic novel, Gone with the Wind, was published.
1: Mm.
0: Gone with the Wind. Oh, Scarlett. Hey, she's wearing the drapes. Here it comes.
2: Where shall I go? What shall I do?
3: Frankly, my dear, I don't give a damn.
0: Ooh! Clark.
1: Yeah, he'd had it, man.
0: Absolutely, he'd had it. My dad was a theater usher in the 40s, in the early 40s, as a kid.
1: Mm-hmm.
0: And when this movie would play, and it played more than just 1939 when it came out.
1: Yeah, it was re-released several times.
0: People would hold their breath waiting for that line.
1: Oh, yeah.
0: And then when it happened, they would all, it was so, so cutting edge.
1: Well, I remember it was, I think, the 40th anniversary. My mom took us to the Akron Civic Theater in Ohio. Great old theater to see it on the big screen.
0: Yeah, I've seen it a couple of times.
1: It was fabulous.
0: First time on the big screen, I saw it in Paducah.
1: Wow.
0: By the way, a first edition copy of Margaret Mitchell's Gone with the Wind. If it's in good condition and it's got the dust jacket, you're looking at $15,000 to $35,000.
1: Well, and that's one movie poster that will not be in my collection because it's like ridiculous.
0: Well, I bet it is.
1: It's like six figures. Oh. If you can find it.
0: If you can find it. This is an original, of course. Mm-hmm. Speaking of movies, it was 1971. Today, Willy Wonka and the Chocolate Factory was released.
1: Oh, Gene Wilder.
0: Yeah, and the thing, part of our family is that, you know, when everybody, you know, one of my daughters act up, you know, we call them Faruka. All right, Faruka.
1: Oh, yeah.
0: Way to go, Faruka.
1: And some of his costume just went on, it was just up for auction
0: really?
1: A couple weeks ago, yeah. Hmm.
0: It was on this day that Jessica Simpson divorced Nick Lachey, what was left of him.
1: Oh, after that marriage, it wasn't much.
0: 20 years ago, to speaking of movies, The Devil Wears Prada was released.
1: Love that. And the sequel was good.
0: Yeah. It just came out, right?
1: It was really cute.
0: Meryl Streep got a, she won a Best Actress for comedy, the Golden Globes that year.
4: And the Golden Globe goes to Meryl Streep.
5: Oh, my God. Thank you, everybody. Thank you so much. I'm really thrilled.
6: I think I've worked with everybody in the room.
0: It was actually based on a real person.
1: Yeah. Anna Wintour.
0: Yeah, in fact, Meryl Streep talked about that.
7: The woman that the book is based on is the editor of Vogue, and I met her for the first time at our benefit screening. She very kindly came and was a good sport. Mine is based on bosses I've had, which are mostly all men. And they don't have to raise their voices, you know. And yet, people are terrified of them.
8: Right.
0: Yeah, yeah. She's really good at that. Was she as mean as...
1: Oh, yeah. And it's just a really good update of the first movie.
0: That's amazing. Okay, one more little bit about The Devil Wears Prada.
9: What about accessories for April?
10: They're showing a lot of florals right now, so I was thinking I could
9: florals?
10: Do
9: for spring. Groundbreaking.
0: Florals for spring. Groundbreaking.
1: She never did raise her voice.
0: Never did. That's what made her extra evil.
1: Mm-hmm.
0: It's a good movie. All right, I have to see the sequel. All right, here we go. It is 5:58 straight ahead here on the Wiki Morning Show. We've got Chicken Salad Chick. Lunch is on us as we journey back to the 2000s. That'll be on the way. We've got an amazing collection of 911 calls from that shooting on North First Avenue. Amy's got some of it coming up right at 6, and then we'll talk about that a little after 7:30 this morning.
1: So yeah, it's pretty compelling stuff.
0: It is, absolutely. And the Wiki Word jackpot.
1: $425.
0: 5:59 at WIKY.
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15: This morning's news is brought to you by Hyundai of Evansville. From the WIKY newsroom, I'm Amy Adams. As WIKY News reported yesterday, Dushan Norfleet and Jeremiah Moffitt were charged with their involvement in the shooting at Circle K on First Avenue. While inside the store, Moffitt recognized someone he had a personal grudge with over a Snapchat post. As the victim started to run for his life, Moffitt fired several shots, shattering the glass in the door. Firefighter Nick Adams had just pulled into the parking lot as all of this was going on and immediately radioed for help.
16: Actually, a subject got out of the vehicle. I'm not sure where he's going at this point. Actually, he's walking back across the parking lot.
17: Which parking lot?
16: Circle K on First Avenue.
15: Two people sustained non-life-threatening injuries. Here's the 911 call made by one of those victims.
16: 911. Oh, I just got shot.
17: Okay, where are you at, sir?
16: I'm on the street by Circle K.
17: Take breath. Where are you at, sir?
16: In my arm.
17: In the arm? Okay.
15: Once police were on scene, it didn't take long for Jeremiah Moffitt and Yushan Norfleet to surrender. Here's firefighter Nick Adams.
16: Deputy's on scene. Subject has got his hands in the air. He's got to just lay the gun down on the ground.
17: Clear, thank you.
15: 27 spent casings were collected from the scene. Both men are facing multiple charges. Moffitt is facing attempted murder.
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15: The University Parkway eastbound ramps on the south side of the Lloyd are now open. See an accident or slowdown, call me at Star 104. Amy Adams, WIKY Traffic Watch.
8: High temps in the mid-90s at Heat Index 106 to 112 under an extreme heat warning, especially during the afternoon. Generally mostly sunny skies. Clear, muggy tonight, down to 75. Sunny on Wednesday, hot and humid, highs at 95. Light southwesterly wind at heat index 105 to 111. Thursday, more of the same, but a tad hotter, highs in the upper 90s on Thursday. Heat index as high as 113, generally under sunny skies. Now, Saturday is the 4th of July. Scattered showers and storms, partly sunny on the 4th. High temps not as hot in the lower 90s. I'm meteorologist Byron Douglas with weather updates all day from 104.1 WIKY.
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0: Good morning. It's 6:04. Straight ahead here. We're minutes away from today's Wiki Word.
1: The jackpot, $425.
0: Hi, Wiki Word. 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No kidding. 1948, I think, is when we started. Thank you, Betty. And you sign up online for it. 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And the current jackpot, well, last time we gave away quite a bit of money.
1: We did.
0: Anyway, yeah, it's ongoing and nothing stops the Wiki Word. Coming up here before 6:30, we're going to take a journey back. We love to do this. 2000, it's got lunch on us from Chicken Salad Chick.

0: 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Good morning. It is 6:08.
1: It is going to be mostly sunny, hot, and humid today with a high about 95. Currently, it's already 75.
0: All right, let's get to it. 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
0: How patriotic.
1: I know. Celebrate. It is worth $425. Good luck from WIKY.
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0: because they're big sports fans. And it doesn't matter what's on. Ping pong. They're in it. Oh. And they'll take sides. Very competitive.
1: Yeah. I mean, it depends on. Yeah. I mean, if I'm a place where it's on, I'll be like, oh, World Cup's on. Okay.
0: Right. And you'll watch it for a few minutes. You know, why do people get into this? And whipped into a blood frenzy. Morocco stunned the Netherlands last night, 3-1. There. You're welcome. There's an American reporter. She had to apologize. This was a local station in Los Angeles because she was talking about the World Cup and she couldn't find Bosnia on a map.
2: The next round, Team USA will play Bosnia next Wednesday. And one thing about Bosnia, I could not point out where it is on a map. I don't know the first thing about Bosnia and I don't want to know. That's because Team USA, we're back. We're better than ever. That's next Wednesday. Get prepared, Bosnia, because you don't want it. You don't want it like that.
0: I know.
1: Just don't sound like an idiot.
0: Right, please. But, you know, it's not Jeopardy, so...

0: Forth and WIKY, Tom Petty. And free falling. Good morning. It is 6:17.
1: It is going to be hot and humid again today with lots of sunshine, highs in the mid 90s. It's currently already.

0: He's 75.
1: It was 7 years ago today, 2019, yeah. Taylor Swift lost her entire music catalog to Scooter Braun, the evil Scooter Braun. His company bought her a record label for $300 million. I think I have that on me.
0: She regained.
1: She finally regained control of her music last year. Okay. Then, you know, but in between times, she did Taylor's version re-releases, remember?
0: Oh, yeah.
1: So that means you bought them twice.
0: Well, and people scooped it up.
1: Scooped it up because Scooter.

0: 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We're talking about Taylor Swift. This is the day 7 years ago. She lost all her music to Scooter Braun. Last week, thanks to a new publishing deal, the news is out that she might lose control again, at least partially, of her music.
1: Yeah.
0: A company called Harborview announced that it acquired the publisher's share of a catalog that includes songs by Taylor Swift. Not all of them, but she could once again lose control of some of her music. Stay tuned. She'll just, you know, sick her new husband on whoever.
1: Well, I was just thinking that. I was like, I would not want to be in his crosshairs.
0: He'll beat her up. He'll beat him up, whatever it is.
2: It's time to journey back to the 2000s.
0: Lunch is on us this week. Chicken Salad Chick, one of our favorite places there on North Burkhardt. What's our category?
1: Our category today, best in show.
0: Best in show.
1: All right. In the 2000 comedy, Best in Show. Oh, I love that movie. The contestants in the Mayflower Dog Show were heading to this city. Was it A, Philadelphia, B, New York, or C, Salt Lake City?
0: Looking at Corky and Loopy going there. That's fantastic. Okay, let's hear the question again.
1: All right. In the 2000 comedy, Best in Show, the contestants in the Mayflower Dog Show were heading to this city. Was it A, Philadelphia, B, New York, or C, Salt Lake City?
0: 812-451-2104. 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
0: Good morning. 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
1: Sunny, hot, and humid today. Highs in the mid-90s. It's currently 75.
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0: Who's this?
15: Tabitha Gibson.
1: Hi, Tabitha. How are you?
15: Good.
0: Where are you, Tabitha?
15: Doing laundry, cleaning house.
1: She's a busy bee.
0: No warm glow for you, Tabitha. All right, here we go. Let's journey back to the 2000s, our category.
1: Best in show. In the 2000 comedy Best in Show, the contestants in the Mayflower Dog Show were heading to this city. Was it A, Philadelphia, B, New York, or C, Salt Lake City?
15: Hey, Philadelphia.
0: Yeah, that's it. All right, excellent, excellent. I believe you're on spin cycle right now. And this is something, if you ever go to Philadelphia, you need to do this. Stop and see where they make the cream cheese.
1: Ah, there you go.
0: Yeah, you have successfully.
15: Cream cheese was actually created in New York State.
0: Journeyed back to the 2000 Sabbath.
1: Hey, Tabitha, we got a gift card for you for lunch from Chicken Salad Chick of Evansville.
15: Yay!

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1: I'm Amy Adams. An Indiana state trooper is being credited for helping to save a man's life. The body of a 17-year-old has been recovered from a lake in Oakland City, and cooling centers are open for those needing to escape the extreme heat. For complete stories, go to WIKY.com.
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2: Extreme heat warning during peak heating hours right on through the work week. Mostly sunny, a few clouds around today. Hot and humid, highs at 95. That's only part of the story. The feel-like temperature, 106 to 112 during those prime heating hours. Clear, muggy tonight, down to 75. Full sunshine, hot and humid on Wednesday, highs at 95. Heat index, kind of a range here of 105 to 111, especially from noon until about 5, 6 p.m. on Wednesday. Mainly clear Wednesday night, lows down to 76. Thursday, sunny hot. Highs at 97, that heat index could stretch as high as 113 Thursday afternoon. I'm meteorologist Byron Douglas for 104.1 WIKY.
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4: I'm riding my bike. 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
1: 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Follow the signs on Highway 41 north of I-64.
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9: Good morning. It is 6:34. 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
3: Yes, getting serious. $425.
9: All right, the heat wave and the 4th of July. We'll talk to Byron about that in depth. Come on up here in just a little while. Got another pair of concert tickets for you. Different concerts. All this week, thanks to Venue Works. We'll do that in the culture quiz, by the way. Compelling 911 audio from that shooting on North First Avenue with Amy Adams' husband in the middle of it. Yeah, we'll talk about that at 7:30 here if you missed that. So stand by. That's all straight ahead. And coming up, you know, I mean, the way the weather is, this actually could kind of be like fall festival weather. We've had it like this.
3: We have.
9: And we've also froze to death on the stage, haven't we, Diane?
3: Yes, we have.
9: Let's talk about fall festival food. I got an interesting article coming up here in a moment. Right now, though, it's time for the Pledge of Allegiance on WIKY, service of Casey Fuquay State Farm, here to help life go right.

0: FM WIKYC Unstoppable from Stranger Things, which of course takes place in Indiana. I was thinking about this. There was a conversation came up a number of years ago. We were talking about Steven Spielberg movies and this odd Indiana connection. I think perhaps Indiana Jones is what brought it up. We started thinking about this. Okay, mm-hmm. So there's Indiana Jones, right? In Jaws, they talk about the USS Indianapolis.
1: Oh, that's right.
0: In Close Encounters of the Third Kind, it opens at with the air traffic controllers at Indianapolis Center. And then it goes on to the power, you know, the guy who works for the power company in Muncie. So, I mean...
1: A lot of Indiana references.
0: A lot
1: in
0: of
1: the
0: Indiana
1: movie.
0: References. Very, very interesting. I don't know why.
1: Doesn't Breaking Away take place in Indiana?
0: It does, but that wasn't Steven Spielberg. That, of course, is all about Indiana. And
1: gotcha.
0: It takes place in Bloomington. You haven't seen it?
1: Not in a long, long time.
0: Okay. All right. I highly recommend it. There are three sports movies about Indiana, and everyone forgets that one. Everybody remembers Rudy. Everybody remembers Hoosiers.
1: But Breaking Away is awesome.
0: Breaking Away is absolutely awesome. Oscar winning, too. Come on. 641 now, WIKY. Looks like a hot one in Indiana.
1: It does. 95 with lots of sunshine, but a lot of humidity. Right now, 75.
0: I guess it'll be hot in Kentucky and Illinois.
1: Yes.
0: As well. I wanted to bring this up, and this is something we were talking about, you know, because when Fall Festival comes, yes, Fall Festival, let's talk about it.
1: The cool temperatures on Franklin Street.
0: Right.
1: For the most part.
0: Sometimes. first full week of October, and sometimes it's like this.
1: Yeah.
0: You know, heat index. And then sometimes we've got a wind chill factor. That's what I love about the Fall Festival. But there's lots and lots of weird carnival food. State Fair is just around the corner. All the state fairs just around the corner. So you go there and get weird food. So there's this list. This is the most outrageous carnival food options that somebody put together. As I went through the list, I thought, okay, let's go through the list 10 to 1 and determine whether or not which one we've actually had or have seen on Franklin Street.
1: Okay, this could be fun.
0: At number 10, mac and cheese ice cream.
1: I have not seen that.
0: No, I haven't either. Now, we've had deep fried mac and cheese. In fact, that's the first time that Diane ever had Kraft macaroni and cheese.
1: And when it was deep fried, it was delish.
0: Yeah.
1: I'm sorry. It was.
0: That was Vandenberg Humane Society that did that. At number 9, fried Jell-O.
1: Ew.
0: That's a new one. At number 8, cotton candy tacos.
1: We've had deep fried cotton candy.
0: Yes, we have. We've had various other cotton candy.
1: And freeze-dried cotton candy. I'm sorry, not deep-fried. Freeze-dried.
0: Well, deep-fried, I mean, somebody could figure that out, too. Cotton candy tacos. Okay. At number 7, peanut butter and jelly corn dogs.
1: Ooh.
0: That might work with a Pronto Pup.
1: Actually.
0: It might work with a Pronto Pup. It might work with a corn dog, too. I don't know. We're going to try it.
1: A Pronto Pup. Jeff Lyons, are you listening?
0: Yeah.
1: Evansville Catholic.
0: That's right. Bring a jar of Skippy. At number 6, deep-fried bubble gum.
1: Okay.
0: All right, there's no gum in the center. It's just flavoring, thank goodness. At number 5, all right, we're in the top 5. Number 5, pickle pizza.
1: Well, they do all sorts of things with pickles down there.
0: Absolutely. Franklin Street is famous for all kinds of, you know, they got deep-fried pickles and they got other kind of pickle stuff. The Salvation Army had pickle slushies. I remember thinking, I was talking to him, I said, you know, you're crazy. Nobody's going to buy that. Oh, the kids ate it up.
1: Oh, yeah. It was weird. They love it.
0: Number 4, chocolate-covered bacon. Had that.
1: Oh, yeah. Oh, come on. That's passé.
0: And number 3, fried Coca-Cola. We've had that.
1: Mm-hmm.
0: It's Coke in the batter. They roll into the balls and they deep fry it. And it's like cinnamon sugar. It's good. And number 2, cheeseburger donuts. This is the number 2 most outrageous food. Cheeseburger donuts. Hold my beer.
1: I know, right? Come on.
0: And at number 1, deep fried butter.
1: Ew.
0: Listen, if you listen very carefully, you eat deep fried butter and you listen very carefully, you can actually hear your arteries harden.
1: Listen, okay, this is a quick story, okay? Yeah. My sister Louise, she has Sadie and she also has Apollo, but Apollo's back in California. But Apollo...
0: These are dogs.
1: These are dogs, okay? One time they looked back at the table and there was Apollo up on the table eating the butter.
0: Ew. The aftermath must have been very interesting.
1: Like, really?
0: Very interesting. 644 at WIKY.
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1: Well, it is going to be hot and humid today, that extreme heat warning through Friday. High today, 95. It's 75.
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1: It is going to be hot and humid today. Lots of sunshine, mid-90s, right now 75.
0: All right, today is, as you heard, Social Media Day. Mm-hmm. How many of these can you recognize? Reddit, Snapchat, Messenger, Telegram, WeChat, TikTok, YouTube, WhatsApp, Instagram, and Facebook. All right there. Social Media Day. The average person spends 141 minutes a day on social media.
1: You know, it's kind of scary.
0: 5.4 billion people used social media last year. 84%. Say they've used YouTube. 71% of Americans have used Facebook, including my 91-year-old mother. 50%. Half of people. Half of America. Instagram.
1: Hmm.
0: Absolutely amazing. Absolutely amazing. And then there are others, of course.
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0: That's actually pretty good.
1: That's
0: isn't
1: funny.
0: It? That is good. Come on, Diane. There you go.
1: And there we go.
0: All right. 6:53 now, WIKY.
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0: Good morning. It is 6:56.
1: Well, we do that heat warning through Friday. It's going to be hot and humid. Lots of sunshine. A high 95 this afternoon. It's currently 76.
0: All right, still to come. We got the kids' birthdays coming up. Thanks to the Donut Bank. And we've got a celebrity birthday that... very, very interesting. I'll explain coming up. We'll give you the celebrity. You have to guess how old this person is. Diane nails it every day, but you know that. All right, that's less than 10 minutes away.

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1: From the WIKY newsroom, I'm Amy Adams. An Indiana State Trooper is being credited with helping to save a man's life. Trooper Blake Leary responded within 5 minutes after being dispatched to Wild Ridge Resort near Birdseye. He immediately jumped into action by applying a tourniquet to a man suffering from a severe chainsaw injury to his leg. Emergency medical services arrived shortly afterward and transported the man to a helicopter for transfer to a trauma center. He is currently reported to be in stable condition. The body of a 17-year-old has been recovered from a lake in Oakland City. First responders were called to the New Lake Campground around 5:30 Monday evening. Several crews were called out to the scene, including Indiana DNR and the Evansville Fire Department. His body was found an hour and a half later. The teen's name is not being released at this time. New Lake Beach will remain closed until further notice. Cooling centers are open for those needing to escape the extreme heat. United Caring Services will be open during daylight hours, as well as the Evansville Rescue Mission. Also, Central Library is a good place to stop and cool off. Anytime the temperatures go above 90 degrees, cooling centers are available. Senior centers and churches are some other options. 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
1: I received a call maybe 15 or so minutes ago about loose goats that are slowing down.
2: Goats?
1: Traffic on 231. This is on the Indiana side of the Blue Bridge. So if you're in that area, if you see goats, let me know. 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
1: 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It's Star 104, Amy Adams, WIKY Traffic Watch.
3: High temps in the mid-90s at heat index 106 to 112 under an extreme heat warning, especially during the afternoon. Generally mostly sunny skies. Clear, muggy tonight, down to 75. Sunny on Wednesday, hot and humid, highs at 95. Light southwesterly wind at heat index 105 to 111. Thursday, more of the same, but a tad hotter, highs in the upper 90s on Thursday. Heat index as high as 113, generally under sunny skies. Now, Saturday is the 4th of July. Scattered showers and storms, partly sunny on the 4th. High temps not as hot in the lower 90s. I'm meteorologist Byron Douglas with weather updates all day from 104.1 WIKY.
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2: Hey, good morning. It is 7:03 straight ahead here on the Wiki Morning Show. We've got a little bit of money in the wiki word.
4: $425.
2: Okay, we'll give you the word here in just a couple of minutes. Now, we're going to talk to Byron Douglas. We'll have a weather discussion with him about the heat wave we've got going on now. What the 4th of July might look like for you, and if things will improve next week as far as temps are concerned. We'll do that coming up here. And after 7:30, Amy Adams will join us. We got a bunch of the 911 calls from the shooting on North 1st Avenue that her husband witnessed. More on that compelling story after 7:30, so be listening. All right, today's celebrity birthday is the male Lily King, Michael Phelps.
4: Ooh.
2: Michael Phelps, the greatest, most awarded Olympian of all time. How old is Michael Phelps today? We'll find out in just a moment, but first.
7: It's the kid's birthday club! Yeah!
4: Happy birthday to Taya Tuttle of Evansville. Taya or Taya is four today.
2: Sienna Hall of Evansville, 7 years old.
4: All right. So we got a 50-50 shot today. The winner of the Donut Bank Kids Birthday Club for today, Sienna Hall of Evansville.
7: Happy birthday! Yay!
4: Congratulations. congratulations, Sienna. We got a gift card for you to enjoy at the Donut Bank.
2: Our celebrity today, Olympian Michael Phelps. What a swimmer. 28 medals, 24 of them gold. We call him the male Lily King.
4: Yeah, he's like amazing.
2: So how old is he?
4: This is one of those ones where it's like one of those athletes you're like, because he was doing it for so long.
2: Right.
4: I'm going to say he's 40.
2: 41. Ooh. That's awesome. That is awesome. All right, a little more on the amazing swimming career Michael Phelps coming up. Because, you know, with a heat wave, you need a dip in the pool.

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1: Just sunny, hot, humid today. That heat warning until about 8 o'clock Friday. High today 95 at 76.
0: You know, it is interesting. You're right. Our celebrity birthday today is Michael Phelps, and he retired, of course, after I believe the London Games, right? And the greatest Olympian ever. 28 medals, 24 of them gold. He's 41 years old today.
2: It's always Michael Phelps. He is the man of Beijing. He wins another gold medal.
3: Just the fact that he got eight alone is astounding.
4: Eight gold medals in eight events. A record eight gold medals, Michael?
5: I guess, you know, it's continue with my goal of raising the sport of swimming as high as I can get it, you know, in the U.S.
4: Now, there's one dominant American hero, Michael Phelps of Baltimore.
2: Very likely this is going to be referred to years from now as the Michael Phelps Olympics.
6: He's being called the world's greatest Olympian, and Michael Phelps has earned the right to wear that mantle proudly.
2: Greatest Olympian ever.
5: Greatest Olympian of all time. You know, it's a pretty cool saying. It's a pretty cool title, I guess you could say.
0: There's one thing that Michael Phelps and Lily King have in common. They both have web feet.
1: Mm.
0: A lot of people don't know that.
1: I did not.
0: There we go. The wiki word.
1: Oh, the wiki word jackpot, $425. All right, today's wiki word, celebrate. C-E-L-E-B-R-A-T-E. That's how you spell it. As in celebrate your independence, with spray tan sessions, they're only $17.76 at all five Premier Tan locations.
0: How American.
1: I know. So you download the Wiki mobile app, you put in celebrate, you might win that $425. 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
1: It's going to be hot. Highs in the mid-90s. Hot and humid right now, 78.
0: All right. Clive Davis, it was the big record producer, and he had his funeral Monday in Los Angeles. Mm. The guest list was a who's who in recording. It's actually pretty amazing. Okay, so here it is.
2: On the surface, Davis's funeral looked a lot like one of his famous Grammy parties. A-list musicians were there, including Alicia Keys, Bruce Springsteen, and Stevie Wonder. And there were rousing performances.
3: And I will always love you.
2: Jennifer Hudson singing I Will Always Love You, a signature hit of Whitney Houston. Davis discovered Houston when she was 19.
0: 19.
1: Wow.
0: Clive Davis died in his 90s, famous A&R artist and repertoire guy. Hugely influential.

0: 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Good morning. It is 719.
1: It is going to be a hot one. Highs in the mid-90s. It's 78.
2: DJ B and Diane, ahoy.
0: Ahoy, Pete Olson. Pete, I noticed on social media you're having a McDonald's fried pie.
2: I did have a fried pie. It was awesome.
0: Do they have apple and cherry, or is it just apple?
2: I think they do have cherry. I just went with the apple because that was what was on the picture. I like the apple better.
0: Fried pies at McDonald's for a limited time. This beats the McRib hands down.
1: Oh, yeah.
2: Oh, twice a day and three times on Sunday.
0: You betcha. The fried pie is back at McDonald's, if you know.

0: I'd like an espresso and a McDonald's fried pie. 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Will she be at Tay-Tay's wedding? I'll bet.
1: Mm.
0: 7:23 now at WIKY. Oh, it is the middle of summer and sure feels like it. Let's talk about it with meteorologist Byron Douglas.
2: All righty. Good Tuesday morning.
1: Hey, Byron.
0: Is it me or is it hot outside?
2: Well, it's 78, so the dew point's at 75. Humidity's at 90%, so air you're going to wear. But this will be the coolest part of the day. And of course, we had the extreme heat warning, especially from 11 a.m. till 8 p.m. each day through Friday. Up to 95, that heat index 106 to 112, especially during the afternoon and through about early this evening.
0: And it's not a dry heat now, is it?
2: No, we have plenty of moisture in the air, especially with that 10 inches of precipitation we rolled out over 4 days. So we'll be evaporating some of that. Clear tonight, down to 75. Tomorrow, the winds will be down a little bit. It's going to be 95, and that heat index in a similar range, kind of 105 to 111 during the afternoon.
0: There we go. All right, let's talk about the 4th of July. Everybody's already trying to make plans. I can't remember a 4th of July in Evansville in the past where we didn't have at least a chance for some pop-up thunderstorm.
2: Well, this is going to fit because we have a 40% chance of showers and storms on the 4th. Not an all-day rain by any stretch. It could be some slow movers. Temperatures down a bit into the lower 90s. We'll have to monitor slow-moving storms for that flooding threat. Nothing like what we experienced last weekend. Some showers and storms, a little bit of sun as well as we go through Friday. And then as we go into Saturday and then fireworks time, temperatures will be falling into the 80s.
0: Okay, when are we going to break the back of this heat wave?
2: We're going to do it gradually, 92 Sunday, Monday 89, and then Tuesday of next week. We're looking at mid to upper 80s. So we're going to return to seasonable levels.
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1: I'm Amy Adams. An exclusive story coming up in the 8 o'clock news. 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
1: Finally, the University Parkway eastbound ramp on the south side of the Lloyd is open. See an accident or a slowdown, call me at Star 104. Amy Adams, WIKY Traffic Watch.
2: Extreme heat warning during peak heating hours right on through the work week. Mostly sunny, a few clouds around today. Hot and humid, highs at 95. That's only part of the story. The feel-like temperature, 106 to 112. During those prime heating hours. Clear, muggy tonight, down to 75. Full sunshine, hot and humid on Wednesday, highs at 95. Heat index, kind of a range here of 105 to 111, especially from noon until about 5, 6 p.m. on Wednesday. Mainly clear Wednesday night, lows down to 76. Thursday, sunny hot, highs at 97. That heat index could stretch as high as 113 Thursday afternoon. I'm meteorologist Byron Douglas for 104.1 WIKY.
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8: 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Well, we're giving away tickets all this week, thanks to Venue Works. And these are artists that, I don't know, be kind of cool. So it's a different artist every week. We'll fill you in on what's coming up at the Ford Center at Old National Events Plaza and more. We'll do that here in just a little bit. And Habitat for Humanity, they're having their Otters Night, and our friend Sarah Inman will be dropping by here in about an hour. Now, straight ahead here, Amy Adams will join us. Her husband, Nick Adams, the fire chief there at McCutcheonville, he witnessed a shooting at the Circle K, and all he did was want gas, the full story, and some 911 calls coming up.

0: 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And straight up, good morning, it is 7:38.
1: Do have that extreme heat warning until Friday. Hot and humid, lots of sunshine, a high 95. It is 78.
0: All right, let's go to the newsroom live. Amy Adams joins us. Good morning, Amy.
2: Good morning.
0: This happened, and of course you've had the story this morning. You told me about it when it came in. You told Diane as well. Mm. This was Monday. All right, now, so what day of the week is Saturday night? Is that what?
2: This was Saturday, maybe about a quarter till midnight, so almost Sunday.
0: Okay, so your husband, Nick Adams, he's the fire chief at McCutcheonville Fire Department, and he was on duty that night, and this is up by your house, right? This is First Avenue in Buena Vista.
2: Yeah, less than a mile away.
0: Okay, and so he pulls into Circle K right before midnight Saturday,
2: right?
0: And he's there to get what?
2: He's there just to get a drink.
0: A drink, okay.
2: Yeah, that's it. And so as he pulls up, he's front and center, and he's looking inside the store from his vehicle, and he sees a fight break out. And then the next thing you know, there's somebody running out the door, another man, now we know was Jeremiah Moffitt, shooting at this victim, breaks the glass in the door, continues shooting as he runs outside. And Nick, he picked all of this up on his dash cam.
0: That's amazing.
2: From the fire squad, yes.
0: Now, where was he inside his vehicle at this point?
2: He had stayed inside. He got out and was ducking for cover and at the same time calling dispatch for assistance.
0: That's amazing. All right, now we have some of this 911 call, so let's go to that right now. And listen to some of this from dispatch.
3: There's a shooting at the Circle K on First Avenue.
4: Are you inside?
3: Yeah, I'm an employee. The Circle K on First Avenue.
4: How many did you hear?
3: It was an automatic weapon. It looked like there was like three, four, five shots, and then they went outside and continued to shoot. So.
4: Okay. Did you see the people who were doing this?
3: Yeah, there was a few of them. We have surveillance as well in here.
4: Okay. Are they white, black, Hispanic, mixed, male, female?
3: The three that were involved in the shooting were all African American, and then the male that they shot was just a customer that was.
5: Hi, I'd like to report shots fired at the corner of Buena Vista and First Ave. Bullets just went through my house, and I can tell you that on the corner, right across the street from me, is Circle K.
0: All right, that's one of the people where you heard him say a shot went right through his house.
2: Exactly, and there were 27 rounds or casings that were found on the scene.
0: 27.
2: Jeez. So he meant business. They were all inside the store, and Moffitt and Norfleet, they kind of cornered this guy because they had a grudge with him over a post on social media.
0: Social media, and today is social media day. What was the social media? Snapchat?
2: It was Snapchat. And from this, December.
0: From December.
2: Yeah.
0: Okay, well, you know, there you go.
2: Allegedly.
0: Now, you heard the woman say that a customer was hit, and here's that.
6: 911.
7: Hey, hello? Oh, I just got shot.
6: Okay, where are you at, sir?
7: I'm on the street by Circle K and First Ave.
6: By Circle K? Where are you at on the street, sir?
7: I don't know if you go. I'm on the street. I see a police car. Tell the police car, turn around.
6: Can you wave down that police car?
7: I don't know. I don't know if this car is a season.
6: Okay.
7: Please.
6: Take breath. Where are you at, sir?
7: In my arm.
6: In the arm? Okay. What are you looking for? You know what they don't look for?
7: I'm light skinned. I got curly hair. I got white t-shirt on.
6: White
7: no
6: shirt.
7: Socks. Black and white socks. That's a black and white Adidas pants.
6: Okay. What color are your pants?
7: I'm walking up to the Circle K. I'm at the stoplight.
6: Okay. Are you able to? Where on what? On the palm on your arm is.
7: I can't feel my hand.
6: Okay. It's right above my wrist. It's okay. Do you know where the people who did this went?
7: No, I don't know.
6: Okay.
7: The other officer, I'm walking across the street. The other officer.
0: That's amazing.
2: Wow. Yeah.
6: Okay. Stay with me.
7: Tell them I'm behind you. Tell them I'm behind them.
6: I'm telling them, okay.
7: Tell them I'm behind them.
0: All right, now, he was taken to the hospital.
2: Right.
0: And it's non-life-threatening, but still, I mean, he got shot in the arm. Can you imagine that?
1: Well, he was actually pretty coherent, because I don't know what I would do.
0: And he was walking, and you see, that's amazing stuff. All right, so the end of the story, there was two apprehended. Both are facing multiple charges.
2: Exactly. Moffitt is, he's facing attempted murder charges, and both of them are gang-related activity, and there were two bystanders that were shot, and I'm not really sure the audio you just played, if that was the one they were after, or if that was just the bystander, but regardless, both of them have life-threatening injuries. So
0: one of the two perpetrators was shot, too?
2: No. Well, the victim, the person that they had the grudge against was shot.
0: Okay, so that's what I'm asking. So this guy was just a customer. So there you are, I'm buying Funyuns and a Yoo-Hoo.
2: Right.
0: And I get shot in the arm, okay?
2: Yeah, two people.
0: Now, and then the other person that was shot, was he involved with the fight? Is it also gang-related, or was he another bystander?
2: Okay, one person was shot was the bystander, and the other was the one that they were holding the grudge against, from how I understand it.
0: And I got you. Okay.
2: Yes.
0: So, all right.
2: It's all still under investigation.
1: Yeah, I'll say. Whew. Yeah.
0: What compelling phone calls from 911, and the 911 dispatcher, just hats off to her, too, because
2: exactly.
0: She really was cool through that whole
1: thing. I know. I was just thinking that, too, listening to that, because she really, it was like, okay. I mean, the training they have to go through.
2: Oh. Yeah, it's a very stressful job, as you can imagine.
0: Yeah, absolutely. And then there are long, long periods of, I guess, just sheer boredom.
2: Right.
0: And then, all chaos breaks loose. Just amazing.
2: Yeah.
0: All right, more on this story, of course, coming up with Amy. Stand by. Oh, one other before we move. What about the goats on the Blue Bridge? We good there?
2: Ms. Flash, they heard they were gone, so watch out for them. They found another field of graze in, I guess.
0: Brinker's Jewelers. 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
0: Good morning, 7:48.
1: Well, another hot one, mostly sunny, humid as well. High 95 with a heat index well over 100. It's currently 78.
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0: 104 FM WIKY. Thank goodness for the NFL. Is this it? Is she going to get married? Is she and Trav going to get married here in the next couple of days?
1: Thursday or Friday, I think Friday, right? The 3rd?
0: The streets got blocked off around Madison Square Garden in New York. Madison Square Garden, that's like renting Discovery Lodge at Burnett.
1: Okay, I mean, who does Taylor Swift think she is? The New York Knicks?
0: No. I mean, it's amazing.
1: Being able to shut down New York City, come on.
0: Why not?
1: I mean, it's awesome.
0: Okay, who's going to be there?
2: Taylor's longtime collaborator Jack Antonoff and Travis Kelce's teammate Patrick Mahomes are odds-on favorites. Yeah. As for bridesmaids, Taylor's childhood BFF, who gets a shout-out in her song 15.
3: He's sitting class next to redhead, out of game, soon enough your best friend.
2: Is a likely lock. In fact, searches for Abigail Anderson, Taylor Swift are up 40% on Google this week. And then, of course, fans think Selena Gomez and soon-to-be sister-in-law Kylie Kelce might also be bridesmaids.
0: What do you think? That's a tough one.
1: It is, because she knows so many people.
0: Of course she does, and that's the thing. If you're anointed by Tay-Tay, all right, so it may or may not happen. We may or may not know. But it's kind of fun. This is the most anticipated wedding I can remember.
1: Speculating is fun.
0: Sure. 7:53 now at WIKY.
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1: Well, mostly sunny, hot, and humid today, a high in the mid-90s. Right now it is 80.
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0: That's not bad, all right? Diane will have the word for you here in about, 15 minutes or so. 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
1: This morning's news is brought to you by Hyundai of Evansville. From the WIKY newsroom, I'm Amy Adams. As WIKY News reported yesterday, Dushan Norfleet and Jeremiah Moffitt were charged with their involvement in the shooting at Circle K on First Avenue. While inside the store, Moffitt recognized someone he had a personal grudge with over a Snapchat post. As the victim started to run for his life, Moffitt fired several shots, shattering the glass in the door. Firefighter Nick Adams had just pulled into the parking lot as all of this was going on and immediately radioed for help.
2: Actually, a subject got out of the vehicle. I'm not sure where he's going at this point. Actually, he's walking back across the parking lot.
3: Which parking lot?
2: Circle K on First Avenue.
1: Two people sustained non-life-threatening injuries. Here's the 911 call made by one of those victims.
4: 911.
2: Oh, I just got shot.
4: Okay, where are you at, sir?
2: I'm on the street by Circle K on First Avenue.
4: Take breath. Where are you at, sir?
2: In my arm.
4: In the arm? Okay.
1: Once police were on scene, it didn't take long for Jeremiah Moffitt and Dushan Norfleet to surrender. Here's firefighter Nick Adams.
2: Deputy's on scene. Subject has got his hands in the air. He's got to lay the gun down on the ground.
4: Okay, thank you.
1: 27 spent casings were collected from the scene. Both men are facing multiple charges. Moffitt is facing attempted murder.
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1: A heads up for tomorrow. Crews will close State Road 68 near Poseyville as they remove a pipe there. If you do see an accident or slowdown, call me at Star 104. Amy Adams, WIKY Traffic Watch.
5: High temps in the mid-90s at heat index 106 to 112 under an extreme heat warning, especially during the afternoon. Generally mostly sunny skies. Clear, muggy tonight, down to 75. Sunny on Wednesday, hot and humid, highs at 95. Light southwesterly wind at heat index 105 to 111. Thursday, more the same, but a tad hotter, highs in the upper 90s on Thursday. Heat index as high as 113, generally under sunny skies. Now, Saturday is the 4th of July. Scattered showers and storms, partly sunny on the 4th. High temps, not as hot in the lower 90s. I'm meteorologist Byron Douglas with weather updates all day from 104.1 WIKY.
6: Currently sunny and 80.
1: The login will be closed this Saturday to observe the 4th of July holiday and reopen Tuesday, July 7th, serving their delicious family-style cooking. 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Follow the signs on Highway 41 north of I-64.
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12: Hey, good morning. It is 8:04. Coming up here on the Wiki Morning Show, that Wiki Word Jackpot. You're also with the app, right? Well, good, because it's worth a lot of money.
6: It is. It is worth $425.
12: Concert tickets coming your way, thanks to VenueWorks. A different concert every day this week. Kind of cool.
6: Yeah, and Killers of Kiltony, I looked them up. It's a comedy troupe.
12: How about that?
6: I know.
12: All right, we'll do that here at 8:20. Our friend Sarah Inman will drop by. They got an honors night for Habitat for Humanity. We'll hear all about it. You can participate. And thanks to Temple. Nostalgia is on the way. Drive-through nostalgia from McDonald's. Have you heard? They're back. We'll explain in just a bit.

0: 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Oh, hey, good morning. It is 8:07.
1: It is going to be sunny, hot, and humid today. Highs in the mid-90s, but the heat index over 100. It's 80 now.
0: All right, the wiki word, the jackpot is looking pretty good.
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0: How patriotic.
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0: 104 FM WIKY, Elton John, Britney Spears. A little something you didn't know. Perhaps they, when they recorded this, they swapped clothes. It is 8:11 now, WIKY. Temple joins us. Temple, you hear her occasionally here on WIKY, of course, and all the time on WABX. Rock, baby.
1: That's right.
0: Rock, baby. Temple, you yes. heard, you were listening this morning, you're way in from home in Owensboro. Did you see the goats? No, you take the Audubon, don't you?
1: Yeah, I take the Audubon.
0: Okay, yeah, you missed the goats on
1: yeah, I heard that, yeah.
0: Blue Bridge, yeah. But we were talking to Pete Olson, because Pete Olson, you know, longtime listener, and he posted on social media, today's social media day, but he posted on social media, he says, current situation, he's eating a hot apple pie, a fried apple pie from McDonald's, and he says it was amazing. So you heard this and you swung by McDonald's?
1: I did, indeed. You say fried apple pie. I say, let us have one.
2: So you were just down the hill, right?
1: I did, yes.
2: Okay.
0: Okay. Now, you said, you know, hurry and eat them while they're hot. I remember when these were originally out, I blistered the roof of my mouth more times.
1: Yeah, I couldn't wait to dig in, and they were absolutely delicious. So it's a bite of nostalgia.
0: 1992 is when the bake version took over. I looked it up. And the fried apple pie is for a limited time only, and it's for the 250. You know, for the 250. Right. In Joliet, Illinois, on

0: that crust, that crunch on the outside, that nostalgia. And I was literally just thinking not too long ago, why don't they bring back the fried apple pie? So I think I put this into motion. I did. I put it in the universe and McDonald's answered.
1: Okay, this takes me back. This takes me back to the mid-70s. I still lived in Ohio.
0: Okay.
1: Our town in Ohio did not have a McDonald's. All right.
2: Wow, how primitive.
1: Well, you know. Anyway, so we would have to go 20 minutes up the road to Streetsboro to McDonald's. This takes me back to that.
2: All right, then.
1: Because Streetsboro, they had all the fast food.
2: Of course, they had it going on.
1: They had it going on, man.
2: Well, Temple, I can't thank you enough. This is absolutely amazing, and it does. It tastes a little more cinnamon, but it's the crunch.
0: The crunch.
2: Of the crust. Man.
1: Mm-hmm.
2: I know.
1: I'm going to take another bite.
2: All this right. is all I'm going to eat today. All I'm going to be eating is fried apple pies. Temple, thanks a million.
0: Of course.
2: It's summertime. And the apple pies.

0: 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Mm. It's Don Henley. Morning, it is 8:18.
1: Well, sunny, hot, and humid today. Highs in the mid-90s. Right now it is 80.
0: I cannot thank Temple enough for doing this. Temple dropped by, and she gave us a couple of fried apple pies from McDonald's. They're a limited time only, but it was just terrific. Love it. Thank you.
1: Oh, no. Gosh, I haven't had one in so long. It was so good.
0: All right. This is interesting now. You know, they got the, in Philadelphia, they got the Rocky statue, you know, and someone made fun of Philadelphia that, you know, their number one sports hero is an imaginary character, is a fictional character. Now, wait a minute. Hang on.
2: Sylvester Stallone as Rocky Balboa running up the steps of the Philadelphia Art Museum is an indelible image, not just for film, but for the city of brotherly love itself. So much so, the Art Museum has long had a Rocky statue outside, but now it's being replaced by a 12-foot bronze memorial to Joe Frazier, the heavyweight boxing champion who once took down Muhammad Ali. The change comes after the Rocky statue faced criticism for prioritizing a fictional white character over a real black boxer and native Philadelphian. Mike Dubusky, ABC News.
0: And Joe Frazier was in the original Rocky, remember?

0: 104 FM, WIKY. Charles Kelly from Lady A. Can't lose you. Good morning. It is 8:23.
1: Well, that extreme heat warning throughout the week. Sunny, hot, and humid today. Highs in the mid-90s. It's 81.
2: It's the Tri-State's favorite question and answer game, the Culture Quiz. 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
0: Well, thank you so much for studying the Culture Quiz. Fabulous prizes chosen especially for you.
1: We've got a pair of tickets for you to see the comedy troupe Killers of Kiltony. They're coming to the Victory Theater August 13th.
0: Fantastic. Yesterday's question in the Culture Quiz.
1: According to a recent survey, it's the number one impulse buy. That would be candy.
0: Candy. No, no. Hot apple pie from McDonald's.
1: There you go.
0: The fried ones, of course. Here we go. Here's today's Culture Quiz question. Let's carefully please and people who do this at least once a week experience more happiness and satisfaction than those who don't. What?
1: Okay.
0: It's a recent study, and they found that people who do this at least once a week experience more happiness and satisfaction than those that don't do it. Do what? What's the answer we're looking for? 812-451-2104. First one in with the right answer. You're on your way to a great comedy show. Good luck from WIKY. 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
1: Well, going to be sunny, hot, and humid today. Highs in the mid-90s. It's 81.
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1: Here is today's Culture Quiz question. People who do this at least once a week experience more happiness and satisfaction than those who don't. What?
13: What about taking a nap?
14: Taking a nap.
1: I'm on board with that.
14: Two, three times a day for me. that's not it. All right, thanks. WIQI, good morning.
15: Hey, is it go to a Pilates class with Diane Douglas?
14: So close. So close. Oh. I know. Thank you. WIQI, good morning.
16: Is it reading a book?
14: Reading a book.
1: Ooh.
14: Excellent guess. Very studious. That's not it.
16: Okay, thanks.
14: All right, some of the other guesses, eat out. Have, shall we say, attention paid to you by your sweet babu.
1: Oh, okay.
14: No, yeah, once a week. I'm talking birthdays and anniversaries, maybe. And what was it, write five things down?
1: That you're thankful for, which was a very sweet guess. I love that.
14: Very good, but not it. Here's a question. People who do this at least once a week experience more happiness and satisfaction than those who don't. What? 812-451-2104.

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2: It is going to be sunny, hot, and humid today. Highs in the mid 90s. It's 81.
1: All right. Culture quiz question: people who do this at least once a week experience more happiness and satisfaction than those who don't. We have a winner. Jason's his name. He's going to give you the answer in just a moment. Stand by.
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4: Mount Pleasant Road will be closed between Kentucky Avenue and Baumgart Road until 3 o'clock today. See an accident or a slowdown? Call me at Star 104. Amy Adams, WIKY Traffic Watch.
5: Extreme heat warning during peak heating hours right on through the work week. Mostly sunny, a few clouds around today. Hot and humid, highs at 95. That's only part of the story. The feel-like temperature 106 to 112. During those prime heating hours. Clear, muggy tonight, down to 75. Full sunshine, hot and humid on Wednesday, highs at 95. Heat index, kind of a range here of 105 to 111, especially from noon until about 5, 6 p.m. on Wednesday. Mainly clear Wednesday night, lows down to 76. Thursday, sunny hot, highs at 97. That heat index could stretch as high as 113 Thursday afternoon. I'm meteorologist Byron Douglas for 104.1 WIKY.
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1: Good morning. It is 8:35. Coming up here on the Wiki Morning Show, a good friend of the Wiki Morning Show pays another visit. Sarah Inman drops by.
2: I know. It's Habitat Night with the Otters.
1: All right. We'll hear all about that coming up here in just a couple of minutes. And the Wiki Word Jackpot is looking awful good.
2: It is. $425.
1: Four and a quarter. That you can work with. Next chance, just after 9 o'clock, be listening. But first,
2: we have a winner in the culture quiz. Who is this?
12: This is Jason.
1: Jason, how you doing, bud?
12: I'm doing all right, buddy.
1: Good. Where are you?
12: I'm at work.
13: Work.
1: Jason, here's today's culture quiz question. According to a recent study, people who do this at least once a week experience more happiness and satisfaction than those who don't. What?
12: Sing.
2: Yes!
1: That's it. Sing. I guess sing in the shower.
2: Well, you know, I had satisfaction on the way into work this morning. I was singing I Just Might to Bruno Mars.
1: There it is. Singing to Wiki. You sing along with Wiki.
2: That's it.
1: Jason does that all the time. In fact, you got a memo from your boss about that, didn't you, Jason? Sing once a week. Happiness and satisfaction. Jason, you are the winner of today's culture quiz.
2: Jason, congratulations. We got a pair of tickets for you to go see the comedy troupe Killers of Kiltony. They're coming to the Victory Theater August 13th.
12: Appreciate it a lot.

0: There you go. Flashback Friday thing. Diet, oh, yeah. Come on.
1: Oh, yeah.
0: Earth, Wind, and Fire. Big write-up here recently.
1: They were in People magazine. Yeah, they're celebrating a big anniversary. And it was really neat to see, you know, that they're, you know, a lot of the surviving members are still together.
0: Yeah. Earth, Wind, and Fire, sing a song tied with our culture quiz question. You got to sing once a week for happiness and satisfaction. 840 now at WIKY.
1: It is going to be sunny, hot, and humid today with a high in the mid-90s. Right now, 81.
0: She is back making her triumphant return to the Wiki Morning Show. Ladies and gentlemen, a great friend of Wiki. And in fact, a former employee, ladies and gentlemen, from Habitat for Humanity. Let's say hello to Sarah Edmund.
2: Hi, guys. It's good to see you.
1: You too. Yeah.
2: It's always fun to come visit, say hello, see friends.
0: Well, you know, I wanted a big build-up like that.
2: Yeah, I appreciate
0: okay.
2: it.
0: Does. Now, you do marketing there?
2: Yeah, marketing and PR. I've been there about a year.
0: That's so awesome.
2: Yeah,
0: that's
2: great
0: awesome.
2: Great place. Good things happening.
0: We love to, you know, have Habitat on. We have, you know, over the years, big fans of Habitat for Humanity. We love it. Now, here's the thing, though. You're here because, well, this is going to be a fundraiser for you, and it's a great one. Otters Night.
2: Yep.
0: This is for Habitat for Otters at Bossy Field. When does this take place?
2: It's on July 11th, Saturday night. Doors open at 5:30, but you can get in. Game starts at 6:35. First 500 people that show up get a free T-shirt.
0: A free T-shirt?
2: Free T-shirt, yeah. And then also, if you sign up ahead of time as well on our website, you can join our Voices United Choir, sing the national anthem with us, take me out to the ball game, and get a special T-shirt as well. It's very bright. People will very much see that shirt. It's
0: How about that? Well, that's great. That's what we need.
1: This ties into singing.
2: Okay.
0: Yes, it does.
1: You know.
2: Yeah.
0: Well, the other thing, too, is traffic safety. So, I mean, you know, we got a few people that we could give that shirt around here at 4:30 in the morning, jogging on the west side.
2: Yeah.
0: All right. So you have an opportunity, actually, to win two T-shirts.
2: For sure, yeah.
0: Gifted two T-shirts.
2: Yes.
0: What do they look like?
2: They say Habitat. Well, they have our logo. They talk about a little bit. We're trying to help fill the roster because at Habitat, we have an ambitious goal by in the next 2 years to build 40 homes in
0: Holy
2: 1 year.
0: Wow.
2: This year, we're finishing up 25 homes in a year, which is incredible for our community. People going through the program, more people having affordable, safe housing in our
0: community. All right, so this year you're doing 25 houses, and next year you're going to shoot for 40?
2: Next year, 30, then 35,
0: I
2: then
0: gotcha.
2: 40.
1: Oh,
2: so
1: gotcha.
2: We're ramping up to that, but we know that we need more people to help with that. We have an incredible community of volunteers who love spending time together and who love being a part of helping build homes, and we want to invite more people to be a part of that.
0: See, that's the thing with Habitat. If you're looking to volunteer, if you're looking to, you know, do some sort of community service, Habitat's great because you don't need to know anything about carpentry or plumbing or anything like that. They'll put you to work doing about anything. Now, you might be swinging a hammer, you might be doing other stuff.
2: You might, yeah. A lot of opportunities there, a lot of things to learn. We have some people who have hammer volunteers and no hammer volunteer opportunities. So there's multiple things for you to do. But we know we're going to need a lot more support to get to that 40 homes in the next 2 years.
0: And I guess so. That's awesome. All right. So how do we get more information? Where do we go?
2: Yeah. Go to evansvillehabitat.org right there on our homepage, Otters Night. Make sure you click on that. Let us know if you want to be part of Voices United to get that shirt ahead of time. You can pick up your free tickets. Tickets to the game are free. Pick them up at our office on Diamond Avenue, any AZIP location. And also we'll have them at the Restore, which will be reopening in their new location tomorrow.
0: That's right. Oh, tomorrow's where? No, give us the new location.
2: Yeah, the new location is the old Lee Matthews building. It is 5611 East Morgan Avenue.
0: That's a big building, too.
2: Big building. It's going to be great. But we'll have some tickets out there for you to pick up as well.
0: That is awesome. All right. Excellent. Sarah Edmund, Habitat for Humanity. Always a pleasure. Thanks.
2: Good to see you guys.
0: You betcha. 844 WIKY.
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0: Good morning. It is 8:47.
1: Well, it is going to be hot today. Sunny, highs in the mid-90s. It's already 82.
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0: 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And camera, good morning, it is 8:51. The Culture Quiz question of the day. People who do this at least once a week experience more happiness and satisfaction than those who don't. The answer.
1: That would be Sing.
0: I just have to bring that up because we got a note from Gina Moore. And Gina said, that's why Gina Moore is always happy. I sing every day listening to Wiki Radio in my office, my car, and at home.
1: I love it, Gina.
0: And she even sent a little picture of her singing.
1: Well, she can certainly sing.
0: The first lady of Evansville music, ladies and gentlemen, Gina Moore. How many times have I done that over the years? Gina, we love you. I love you. Let's talk weather. It's hot. Is it hot?
1: It's hot.
0: It is hot. Meteorologist Byron Douglas.
2: All righty. Good Tuesday morning.
1: Hey, Byron.
0: Is it me or is it hot outside?
2: Well, it's 78, so the dew point's at 75. Humidity's at 90%, so air you're going to wear. But this will be the coolest part of the day. Of course, we had the extreme heat warning, especially from 11 a.m. till 8 p.m. each day through Friday. Up to 95, that heat index 106 to 112, especially during the afternoon and through about early this evening.
0: And it's not a dry heat now, is it?
2: No, we have plenty of moisture in the air, especially with that 10 inches of precipitation we rolled out over 4 days. So we'll be evaporating some of that. Clear tonight, down to 75. Tomorrow, the winds will be down a little bit. It's going to be 95, and that heat index in a similar range, kind of 105 to 111 during the afternoon.
0: There we go. All right, let's talk about the 4th of July. Everybody's already trying to make plans. I can't remember a 4th of July in Evansville in the past where we didn't have at least a chance for some pop-up thunderstorm.
2: Well, this is going to fit because we have a 40% chance of showers and storms on the 4th. Not an all-day rain by any stretch. It could be some slow movers. Temperatures down a bit into the lower 90s. We'll have to monitor slow-moving storms for that flooding threat. Nothing like what we experienced last weekend. Some showers and storms, a little bit of sun as well as we go through Friday. And then as we go into Saturday and then fireworks time, temperatures will be falling into the 80s.
0: Okay. When are we going to break the back of this heat wave?
2: We're going to do it gradually. 92 Sunday, Monday, 89, and then Tuesday of next week. We're looking at mid to upper 80s. So we're going to return to seasonable levels.
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2: Good morning. It is 8:55. Once again, the question this morning, people who do this at least once a week are happier and more satisfied.
3: Hi, good morning. What was the answer to today's trivia question? We didn't hear it.
2: It was sing.
3: Sing? Okay.
2: Those who sing at least once a week are happier and more satisfied in their life than those who don't.
3: Okay, well, I guess I have a dirty mind. All right. Thank you.
4: All right.
2: You're not the only one with a dirty mind. Thank you so much for all the calls. All right, we'll do it again tomorrow. Culture Quiz at 8:20. And all this week, we have different concerts. Today was a comedy show. What do we got tomorrow?
4: Tomorrow's a really good one. It's the Fleetwood Mac tribute, Rumors.
2: Ooh.
4: Mm-hmm.
2: That is a good one.
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2: We want to thank Venue Works for providing those all this week to WIKY and you.

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2: High temps in the mid-90s at heat index 106 to 112 under an extreme heat warning, especially during the afternoon. Generally mostly sunny skies. Clear, muggy tonight, down to 75. Sunny on Wednesday, hot and humid, highs at 95. Slight southwesterly wind at heat index 105 to 111. Thursday, more of the same, but a tad hotter, highs in the upper 90s on Thursday. Heat index as high as 113, generally under sunny skies. Now, Saturday is the 4th of July. Scattered showers and storms, partly sunny on the 4th. High temps, not as hot, in the lower 90s. I'm meteorologist Byron Douglas with weather updates all day from 104.1 WIKY.
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1: Well, it is going to be hot, humid, again, that extreme heat warning through 8 o'clock Friday. High today, 95. It is 83.
0: All right, let's get to it. The Wiki word, here we go. That'll cool you off.
1: Yeah, download the Wiki mobile app, and then you put in today's Wiki word, celebrate, as in celebrate your independence with a spray tan session. 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

0: 104 FM WIKY Kelly Clarkson. Good morning. It's 9:26. It's a hot one today. In fact, that extreme heat warning goes through the week. Are you used to this yet? I don't know. Today's our 95 heat index up to 112. Hello. It's our current, let's see, it's 85 right now at WIKY. Coming up here on the Wiki Morning Show tomorrow morning, looking forward to this, our friend Tom Fisher from Bourbon Blog will be dropping by. Yes. Yes. He'll bring liquor. I know. We're not going to drink it. Well, maybe a sip. Maybe. We'll see. We love talking to Tom Fisher. We love him visiting. But there is that problem. there's a lot of said. The thing is, he's a world-renowned bourbon expert. And he used to work here at WIKY, so we can't wait to see Tom tomorrow morning. And Rob Henson, who used to be with the Coast Guard Auxiliary, now with a new unit of the Vandenberg County Sheriff's Office. They got their own boat, which is awesome. So Rob has traditionally, for the last several years, come by and talked about boater safety. And he always has some great tips. He's always got great tips. So we'll talk to Rob tomorrow morning after 8:30. Brinker's Jewelers, Tudor Watch Time, 9:29.
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1: 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What a great record. 951 now WIKY. Well, it's a little hot, don't you think? Extreme heat warning until 8 o'clock Friday night. Mostly sunny, hot and humid today. High 95. Heat index maybe up to 112. Lots of cooling centers available all over town, all over the region. And we've got more details on that coming up in the news at noon, so we'll be listening. Tomorrow morning, of course, we've got a lot of great stuff. We're going to take a journey back to the 2000s. We've been doing that chicken salad check. And that Fleetwood Mac tribute coming back to town. We've got tickets and that for the culture quiz. And more information on the 4th of July, plus some special guests. The Wiki Morning Show starts at 5:30. Yes, 5:30. We're here bright and early. Dark and early. It's 9:52.
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2: Extreme heat warning until 8 o'clock Friday night. Mostly sunny today with a high of 95. Heat index between 106 and 112. Overnight mostly clear and muggy with a low of 75. Wednesday sunny, hot and humid. Once again, a high of 95 with a heat index reaching 111. And Thursday, sunny and hot, a high of 97. The heat index between 107 and 113.

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I'm Amy Adams. 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

0: Adele, hello on 104 FM, WIKY. Hope you're having a great Tuesday. I'm Amy Adams. And make sure you play Journey Back to the 2000s if you want some good chicken salad. 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

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There are cooling centers around the tri-state. I know you can sit inside of a library, read a good book, get on the internet. That'll keep you cool for a while. Extreme heat warning through Friday for the tri-state. Here's Michael Jackson on 104 FM WIKY. He's so hot, he's oohing and aahing. 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
3: Extreme heat warning until 8 o'clock Friday night. Mostly sunny today with a high of 95. Heat index between 106 and 112. Overnight mostly clear and muggy with a low of 75. Wednesday sunny, hot and humid. Once again, a high of 95 with a heat index reaching 111. And Thursday, sunny and hot, a high of 97. The heat index between 107 and 113.

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We have $425 in the WikiWord jackpot, and today's WikiWord is celebrate, as in celebrate your independence with spray tan sessions for only $17.76 at all five premier tan locations. 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

0: Miley Cyrus and flowers reminding you to water them. That's what I have to do today when I get home. Extra water, I think. Amy Adams with you. You know, the heat index is going to climb up to around 112 today, even hotter tomorrow and Thursday. And if you're needing to go somewhere cool, there are some cooling centers. 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They are open from 7 a.m. until 6 p.m. The Evansville Rescue Mission, 8 a.m. to 6 p.m. The Evansville Central Library, downtown Evansville, they are open during their business hours. And the Salvation Army on Fulton Avenue, they're open from 8:30 until 4. 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

0: 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Thank you for listening while you work. 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

There is $425 in the WikiWord jackpot. I'll have the WikiWord coming up right after the news at noon, around 10 after the hour. Right now, it's pink on Wiki.

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1: 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A 17-year-old's body is recovered in Oakland City. And keep cool. Heat wave relief is available all over the city.
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1: 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Indiana State Trooper Blake Leary responded within 5 minutes after being dispatched to Wild Ridge Resort near Birdseye, where he quickly applied a tourniquet to a man with a severe leg injury caused by a chainsaw. EMS arrived shortly after, transported the man to a helicopter and then to a trauma center. Currently, he is reported to be in stable condition. Trooper Leary is credited with most likely saving the man's life. The body of a 17-year-old has been recovered from a lake in Oakland City. First responders were called to the New Lake Campground around 5:30 Monday. Several crews were called, including DNR and the Evansville Fire Department. The young man's name has not been released. New Lake Beach will remain closed until further notice. And cooling centers are open for those needing to escape the extreme heat this week. United Caring Services will be open during daylight hours. The Evansville Rescue Mission and Central Library open during regular business hours. Whenever the temperature goes above 90, cooling centers are available all over. Senior centers, churches, some other options. To find your nearest cooling center, visit in-211.org. 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
6: This is a special report from ABC News. I'm Michelle Franzen. Ending out their current term, the Supreme Court issuing 3 decisions today. Justices rejected President Trump's efforts to rescind birthright citizenship, the clause in the 14th Amendment, affirming babies born in the U.S. are U.S. citizens. Here's ABC's Devin Dwyer.
7: This is something that every lower court that has looked at it has struck down or sided against President Trump. So in that sense, it's not that monumental, but it is significant given the political significance to President Trump and what he has put into this case, lobbying the justices on social media, attending those arguments in person.
6: In another case, justices ruled to uphold a lower court ban on trans athletes from playing on school teams for women and girls. And the Supreme Court also issued a decision rolling back longstanding limits on the amount of money political parties can spend in coordination with individual candidates for federal office, saying the spending limits violated the First Amendment. This is ABC News.
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9: From ABC News Wall Street Now, the Dow Jones continues its climb into the record books, rising another 95 points in morning trade. The Standard & Poor's and NASDAQ Composite likewise were higher, with the S&P up 0.5%, the NASDAQ ahead 1% from the opening. A Medicare pilot program launching this week could make it easier for millions of older adults to qualify for weight loss drugs. Under a new plan, seniors would pay $50 a month, with Medicare picking up the rest. Retailers are doing their holiday shopping early. Shipping experts say stores are moving up their orders from Chinese suppliers by up to 6 weeks to stock up on items before new tariffs that are expected later this year take effect. And at a time when consumer sentiment is near record lows, worker attitudes have actually improved. Global HR firm Deputy says that nearly 80% of workers feel positive at the end of their shifts, with the hospitality industry scoring the highest. Jim Ryan, ABC News.
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Duran Duran, hungry like the wolf. Yes, it is that time of day. Had some cottage cheese while ago and a protein shake. That'll get me through the next 5 minutes or so. Yeah, James Arthur right now on Wiki.

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Of course, you don't have to be a genius to know it's hot today. We have an extreme heat warning through Friday night. It's going to feel like 112 today.

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2: Extreme heat warning until 8 o'clock Friday night. Mostly sunny today with a high of 95. Heat index between 106 and 112. Overnight mostly clear and muggy with a low of 75. Wednesday sunny, hot and humid. Once again, a high of 95 with a heat index reaching 111. And Thursday, sunny and hot, a high of 97. The heat index between 107 and 113.

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I'm Amy Adams. Hopefully you're staying cool today. All week, extreme heat, so just prepare. 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

0: Bon Jovi, you give love a bad name. You know what else gives love a bad name? Extreme heat. 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Hopefully not. 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The United Caring Services on 6th Street in downtown Evansville are open during the daylight hours from 7 a.m. until 6 p.m. The Evansville Rescue Mission on East Walnut Street, they are open from 8 a.m. until 6 p.m. Central Library in downtown Evansville, they're open during their normal business hours. And the Salvation Army on Fulton Avenue, they're open from 8:30 a.m. until 4 p.m. You can also call 211.
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2: Extreme heat warning until 8 o'clock Friday night. Mostly sunny today with a high of 95. Heat index between 106 and 112. Overnight mostly clear and muggy with a low of 75. Wednesday sunny, hot and humid. Once again, a high of 95 with a heat index reaching 111. And Thursday, sunny and hot, a high of 97. The heat index between 107 and 113.

And Sharon and Shivers on WIKY. If you're shivering today, you're probably sick. Go see a doctor. Yeah. Heat indices around 112 today. $425 in the Wiki Word jackpot, and today's Wiki Word is celebrate, as in celebrate your independence with spray tan sessions for only $17.76 at all five premier tan locations. 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Good luck from Wiki.

0: 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A backup singer for Lionel Richie at one point in time. I'm Amy Adams. 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Now on Wednesday, Rumors, Fleetwood Mac tribute band at the Victory Theater on September the 25th, and then on Thursday, Parker McCollum, and Parker's going to be at the Ford Center on 919.
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It's Benson Boone. It's so hot, I bet he has his shirt off today. It's beautiful things on Wiki.

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of big bucks in the Wiki Word jackpot today. The jackpot is worth $425. Aaron's in next. We'll have the Wiki Word coming up at around 10 after the hour.

0: WIKY Evansville, broadcasting live from the Tri-State's number one choice, Wayne's Appliance Studio. 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
1: From the WIKY newsroom, I'm Brian Medcalf. As WIKY News reported yesterday, Jashawn Norfleet and Jeremiah Moffitt were charged with their involvement in the shooting at Circle K on First Avenue. While inside the store, Moffitt recognized someone he had a personal grudge with. As the victim started to run for his life, Moffitt fired several shots, shattering the glass in the door. Firefighter Nick Adams had pulled into the parking lot as this was going on and immediately radioed dispatch.
2: Actually, a subject got out of the vehicle. I'm not sure where he's going at this point. Actually, he's walking back across the parking lot.
3: Which parking lot?
2: Okay, on First Avenue.
1: Two people sustained non-life-threatening injuries. Here's the 911 call made by one of the victims.
4: 911.
2: Oh, I just got shot.
4: Okay, where are you at, sir?
2: I'm on the street by Circle K on First Avenue.
4: Take breath. Where are you at, sir?
2: In my arm.
4: In the arm?
1: Okay. Once the police were on scene, it didn't take long for Jeremiah Moffitt and Jashawn Norfleet to surrender.
2: Deputy's on scene. The subject has got his hands in the air. He's got to just lay the gun down on the ground.
4: Okay, thank you.
1: 27 spent casings were collected from the scene. Both men are facing multiple charges. The body of a 17-year-old has been recovered from a lake in Oakland City. First responders were called to the New Lake Campground around 5:30 Monday evening. Several crews were called out to the scene, including Indiana DNR and the Evansville Fire Department. His body was found an hour and a half later. The teen's name is not being released at this time. New Lake Beach will remain closed until further notice. Cooling centers are open for those needing to escape the extreme heat. United Caring Services will be open during daylight hours, and the Evansville Rescue Mission and Central Library will be open during regular business hours. Anytime the temperature goes above 90 degrees, cooling centers are available. Senior centers and churches are some other options. 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

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That is a surprise to nobody. I will say what caught me off guard, rode my motorcycle in today, and when I went out to go to the gym for lunch, the seat was so hot it, you know, actually burned my butt when I sat down on it. That was a first. I don't remember that happening before. We'll talk to Jeff Lyons in just a few and get the lowdown on the rest of the week as far as our heat advisory and anything else. 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
16: Jeff, another hot day, another heat warning. It's pretty much going to continue all week, right?
11: It is. All the way through Friday, same old, but it looks like over the weekend the heat wave will start to crumble.
16: Okay, so Is it going to get down to, like, you know, 89, or is it going to really cool off?
11: That's exactly what it's going to get. Did you look over my shoulder here? I'm trying to upsell you, and, yeah, it will be, at least academically, the heat wave will be over, but it's still going to be hot and humid for the July 4th weekend.
16: I love it when I'm trying to exaggerate, and it turns out to be accuracy.
11: You know me too well. See, I'm going to have to change up how I do things.
16: It was uncomfortably warm this morning. I like to have my morning coffee outside. About 7 a.m., it was already, like, sticky and steamy.
11: Right, and your glasses fog up and you can't see anything. Yeah, stay in. Just stay inside.
16: Thank you, Jeff. Right now at the Wiki Studio, it is 92.

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And this is about the time of year where you start to go through your phone to remember which one of your friends and family members has a pool or maybe got a pool since last year. Right? Sadly, I have none of those. I have a few friends just under the pool. 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

0: 104 FM, WIKY, Hootie and the Blowfish. Aaron Santini here, currently 92 at the Wiki Studio, heat index of 106, which is dangerous and about where it's going to be all week long. However, you know, we are in a little bit of a heat wave here in the tri-state. Europe is having record-breaking heat, if you've not been keeping up with that. So, you know, all the European soccer fans that are here in the United States for the World Cup, they're actually having a cooler experience than if they were back home. Here's some of the countries that have broken heat records just in the month of June so far. Germany, Hungary, Austria, the UK, the Netherlands, Denmark, Switzerland, France, and Spain. All of those countries have had temperatures over 100 degrees, or at least Fahrenheit. We use Fahrenheit, nobody else does. I can't do the centigrade conversion because I did not pay enough attention in science class back in high school. 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
14: From the WIKY newsroom, I'm Brian Medcalf. An Evansville man is accused of trying to swallow cocaine early Tuesday morning prior to being arrested. Shortly after midnight, 24-year-old Karen Johnson was pulled over on Washington Avenue. According to Evansville police, Johnson admitted to having a gun inside the center console and made furtive movements after the officer opened his car door. When they pulled Johnson out of the car and attempted to detain him, officers alleged Johnson ran but was soon tackled to the ground. During the struggle, they say Johnson tried swallowing a baggie containing a white powdery substance and later spat out the baggie after AMR arrived. The substance weighed about 17 grams and tested positive for cocaine. During a vehicle search, officers found 3 oxycodone hydrochloride pills, $340 in cash, and a tan pink Glock 19X with extended magazine. Johnson's charges include resisting law enforcement, obstruction, and possession of and dealing cocaine. A defeat today in the Supreme Court for the Trump administration attempting to upend the birthright citizenship part of the 14th Amendment with an executive order. In a 6-3 decision, the court ruled the order unconstitutional. ABC News contributor, law professor, and legal analyst James Sample weighs in.
15: This is a ruling that was an issue that was never a close question. Every single court that looked at this executive order said it was unconstitutional. Today's ruling is not just a victory for birthright citizenship. It's a victory for the principle that you cannot rewrite the 14th Amendment with the stroke of an executive pen.
14: An Indiana State Trooper is being credited with helping to save a man's life. Trooper Blake Leary responded within 5 minutes after being dispatched to Wild Ridge Resort near Birdseye. He immediately jumped into action by applying a tourniquet to a man suffering from a severe chainsaw injury to his leg. Emergency medical services arrived shortly afterward and transported the man to a helicopter for transfer to a trauma center. He is currently reported to be in stable condition. 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
17: Clear tonight with a low of 74. Wednesday, hot and humid, a high of 95. The heat index 110. We have an extreme heat warning. Same for Thursday as we climb to 95 degrees. I'm Chief Meteorologist Jeff Lyons with your 14 First Alert forecast on 104 FM, WIKY.
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The NHL draft was last week, and Justin Bieber was invited by the Toronto Maple Leafs to announce the first pick, because Toronto had that, at the draft. I thought that was a unique choice. It's Cutting Crew Now on Wiki.

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9: Extreme heat at least through Friday. I'll look ahead to a break in the heat in the First Alert forecast next, right here on 104 FM WIKY.
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9: Clear tonight with a low of 74. Wednesday, hot and humid, a high of 95. The heat index 110. We have an extreme heat warning. Same for Thursday as we climb to 95 degrees. I'm Chief Meteorologist Jeff Lyons with your 14 First Alert forecast on 104 FM WIKY.
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1: 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She's just

FMWIKY, we found out earlier today her and Travis Kelce will be getting married at Madison Square Garden in New York City. 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

0: 104 FM WIKY. A few minutes ago, I was talking about Taylor Swift and Travis Kelce's wedding. Going to be, you know, with Madison Square Garden events. And some details are coming out about it.
1: There's going to be this, in all likelihood, parade of vehicles coming into the arena and tents and canopies set up to keep the comings and goings secret, or at least away from prying eyes of the public. A couple of streets around the arena are going to be shut down in addition to those tents and canopies to make way. And don't expect any pictures, at least ones that are unauthorized. All the guests, even the vendors, the security guards, everyone inside has been told no phones.
0: No phones at the Kelce Swift wedding. 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
15: From the WIKY newsroom, I'm Brian Medcalf. The Gibson County Coroner has named the teen who drowned at the New Lake Campground near Oakland City as 17-year-old Charlie Lackjohn of Evansville. Indiana DNR officials recovered his body Monday evening. The call went out around 5:25 p.m. for a missing person in the water. Patoka Township Fire, Oakland City Police, Gibson County Sheriff's Office, Indiana DNR, and the Evansville Fire Department were among the first responders on the scene. Lackjohn was found just after 7 p.m. New Lake officials posted on social media Monday night that the beach is now closed until further notice. A Mount Vernon man was sentenced to over a decade in prison after being convicted of crimes in Posey and Vandenberg counties. Blake Weinzappel received 6 years for resisting law enforcement. He was sentenced to an additional 10 years after pleading guilty to multiple charges for being a habitual offender. Posey County court records show that the officers responded to a residence in Mount Vernon last November. After a period of time attempting to call Weinzappel out of the residence, deputies announced that a canine would be entering the residence. He surrendered, but not without an altercation, injuring an officer. With the extreme heat, it's important to protect your pets. The Vandenberg Humane Society has had to shorten play hours outside this week due to the heat and suggests pet owners do the same. Other suggestions include waiting until later in the evening, such as after 7 p.m., when temperatures are cooler, buying protective paw covers, or stick to only walking on the grass, and most importantly, never leave them in a vehicle, not even for a minute. Not only will it risk having your animal taken from you, but it can even lead to jail time. Just last week, a couple was arrested for leaving their animal in a car that reached temperatures up to 122 degrees. Brian Medcalf, 104 FM, WIKY.
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17: Clear tonight with a low of 74. Wednesday, hot and humid, a high of 95. The heat index 110. We have an extreme heat warning. Same for Thursday as we climb to 95 degrees. I'm Chief Meteorologist Jeff Lyons with your 14 First Alert forecast on 104 FM WIKY.
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0: 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She just won $2,000 for that WIKY Rewards Mega Contest.
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4: From ABC News, Wall Street Now. Stocks made up Monday's losses, and the S&P closed out its best quarter since 2020 thanks to the semiconductor industry. The Dow added 161 points. The Nasdaq gained 393. The S&P rose 58. NVIDIA, which has an outsized weight on the market, added 2%. It was one of the strongest forces lifting the S&P. Concentrix tumbled 11% after the tech company reported a profit and revenue for the latest quarter that were just shy of analysts' expectations. Two economic reports offering competing narratives. A JOLTS reading found U.S. employers were advertising more job openings at the end of May than what economists expected, but a Conference Board survey also found that more Americans think it's hard to get a job. Ford is recalling more than 740,000 vehicles because damage in the park system could cause the SUVs and trucks to roll away. 9 injuries and 24 allegations of property damage have been reported. Michelle Franzen, ABC News.
5: 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And
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16: Extreme heat at least through Friday. I'll look ahead to a break in the heat in the First Alert forecast next, right here on 104 FM WIKY.
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19: Jeff, I think I speak for everybody when I say air conditioning has never felt so good.
16: It is great. It's a blessing if you got it, and you'll need it here for the remainder of the week as we're still under the extreme heat warning. No break in these 110 feels-like temperatures, at least through Friday.
19: So, amazingly enough, yesterday I talked about the fact that my boys had soccer practice for North Cubs soccer.
16: Right.
19: And afterwards, I was like, yeah, was it hot out there? And they were both like, eh. Like, it didn't even affect them.
16: See? These young kids, they're resilient.
19: Something about their dexterity. Meanwhile, you know, I'm melting just standing outside.
16: Right, right. It's because we've weakened. We've been beaten down.
19: When do we get a break from the heat?
16: Looks like over the weekend. A few scattered showers, not quite as hot, maybe a little less humid. So that can all be good.
19: Thank you, Jeff. Right now at the Wiki Studio, 92.

0: Wednesday morning on the Wiki Morning Show. It's a journey back to the 2000s.
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9: Clear tonight with a low of 74. Extreme heat warning continues for Wednesday and Thursday, both days up to 95, with a heat index near 110. I'm Chief Meteorologist Jeff Lyons with your 14 First Alert forecast on 104 FM WIKY.

From the WIKY newsroom, I'm Brian Medcalf. After day four, the state has now rested its case in the triple murder trial for Patrick Waite in Gibson County. The 77-year-old is facing three counts of murder and one count of attempted murder after authorities say Waite shot his wife and three of her family members in their home in Hobstock back in May of 2025. His 81-year-old mother-in-law, Gloria Garcia Tapia, was shot to death while confined to a medical bed. During testimony today, the state called up four witnesses, including three people who were in the home at the time of the shooting. Alma Waite's daughter, Amari Tapia, said during proceedings that she heard Patrick say, quote, "Was it worth it, Alma?" end quote, after shooting her. They all claimed the family was never hostile toward Patrick Waite. During cross-examination, defense attorneys asked questions about alleged cartel drug activity involving his wife Alma, which prompted laughter from some in the courtroom before the judge admonished them. The lead case detective played the recording of Patrick Waite's initial interview from the night of the shooting. In that interview, Patrick claims Alma was trying to kick him out of his own house. When he refused, she said, quote, "The boys are here to take care of you," end quote. Patrick Waite is expected to testify tomorrow. A man is in jail in Ohio County, Kentucky, facing drug and burglary charges. A search warrant at the home of Nathaniel Burden in Centertown revealed a large number of stolen items belonging to the mines, along with an amount of suspected methamphetamine and drug paraphernalia. The amount of damage and property taken is estimated to be upwards of approximately $800,000 at this time. His charges include possession of a controlled substance, criminal trespass, and receiving stolen property. With the tri-state under an extreme heat warning through Friday, local heating and air companies say they're working around the clock to keep homes cool. Bracket Heating, Air, and Plumbing General Manager Christian Anderson says it's one of the busiest times of the year. They say they are prioritizing no cools and those who have health issues. If your air conditioner does go out, some tips include keeping the blinds closed, turn off the lights, and have fans circulating air. Get your news anytime at WIKY.com. 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

104 FM WIKY, Aaron Santini here with you. And I am one of those people in the dead of winter that always says I'd rather be sweating than freezing. So Mother Nature is making me put my money where my mouth is this week as well. Our friend Pete Olson, who you hear regularly on the Wiki Morning Show, posted, hey, all of you people that said in the winter you were hoping to be sweating instead of freezing, you know, this is your time. And I'm like, yeah, it's me. I'll own it. I'll raise my hand.

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0: Welcome to your Tuesday. Is it Taco Tuesday in your house? When my son Zach was, I don't know, 10 or 12, he decided every Tuesday had to be Taco Tuesday in our house. If it is Taco Tuesday with your family, let's talk about it, huh? I'm going to be here to talk to you all night long. 1-888-633-5452.
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